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2: It is a Working Woman Wednesday. I'm losing track of the days.
1: I ain't gonna lie. On Monday, I put up an affirmation because usually in my Instagram stories, when we work, I try to put up this affirmations that's on my desk. I put up the 14th on Monday. Yeah, what today is?
2: The 14th.
1: I was early.
2: You were too early.
1: This is crazy, but we're right on time to play these hits and to make sure the hits do not stall.
2: Period.
1: So we're going to need your help today. 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Just call us, man. 1-844-426-PLTC.
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0: 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My name is Incognito.
1: I'm against this DJ Misty.
0: Big shout out to Kobe. Kobe in this building today.
2: What's up, Kobe?
0: You got to know it, man. Kobe is our boss. Okay, guys.
2: Kobe, this is for you.
0: All right. Did you see that Blueface got Krishan's name tattooed on his back?
1: Yeah, I do. And she got her tattoo on the side of her cheek redone. I know you in the car right now. Like, don't bring this to me right now. Yeah. But it's in our face, though. Y'all, nothing we can really do about it right now. But let the time pass. He did propose to her.
0: In the club
1: over the weekend, but he did do the same thing with his first baby mama, Jayden Alexis. Mm. But I feel like Blueface is a true businessman. He knows how to get the people going, and he knows what the people want to see.
0: That's real.
1: And I hate that he uses black women to his advantage, but he know how to make money off of it.
0: So last I heard, she was getting the tattoo removed, but now she touched it up.
1: She touched it up, and it has a lot more detail than what it did the first time.
0: On their joint, the Porter's Kickstream, in the early hours of yesterday, October 13th, day 12 of the series that they just started. So that's what you were saying, like, with business, right?
1: Yeah, he knows what the people want to see.
0: Blueface spent about 3 hours getting Krishan in cursive tattooed across his upper back and below his neck.
1: So this is my thing, though. She got his face. On the side of her face. He got a name on her back that's easily could be covered at any moment.
0: And tattoos don't mean nothing to him. This man got the Chase Bank sign on his face.
1: He went in, and I also don't like that because prior for the, I'ma always give credit when it's due. Blueface is a handsome guy. So when he did, I don't know what happened to him in jail, why he wanted to come out and put all that on his face. But before he had went into jail, he a handsome dude.
0: Boy got the Washington Nationals logo tattooed on his face. He from L.A.
1: He added more on to it, to his face.
0: So his girlfriend, Krishan Rock, rubbed his feet and face during the studio session and cried on the stream, saying she did not expect the tattoo to be that big.
1: Krishan, baby, stand up. Stand up.
0: He also gifted her some jewelry on the stream too, which almost brought her to tears.
1: No, I seen that. One thing my girl gonna do is cry.
0: Well, what that song was that
1: Love is blind. And it'll take over your mind.
0: Stick by your radio is the biggest show in the city. You post it on the corner.

0: 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My name is Incognito.
1: I'm your sis, DJ Mrs.
0: Man, we're so glad that you keep us turned up, because without you listening, we wouldn't have no job.
1: So keep listening.
0: Happy birthday to the Libra gang. DJ Mrs., what do you want to do for your birthday on Monday?
1: We're going to have a party on the radio.
0: Yeah, party!
1: And we only having a party on the radio because I ain't putting my PC on time.
0: We are getting ready for that one voyage cruise, though.
1: Yeah, we are.
0: Speaking of good things happening, let's throw them H's up for H-Town.
1: H-Town coming down.
0: Originally Destiny's Child members, Beyonce and Kelly Rowland.
1: The real.
0: Open up the Knowles Rowland House in Houston.
1: Love that.
0: It is 31 permanent homes. Here's what happened. Beyonce, Kelly Rowland, and Miss Tina Knowles cut the ribbon on yesterday in Midtown Houston, joined by Blue Ivy and Rumi Carter, alongside Solange, Pastor Rudy Rasmus, Mayor Whitmire, and Commissioner Ellis.
1: Yeah.
0: It's the it is a $8.4 million project. And it turns the former Knowles Rowland Center for Youth, built in 1999 with Destiny's Child's first single earnings, later damaged by Hurricane Harvey in 2017 and a fire in 2021. It turned that into 31 permanent supportive apartments for people who experience chronic homelessness. 16 units are built for mobility or sensory impairments, and the residents get case management, mental health counseling, substance use treatment, life skills training, and nutritional help throughout the Bread of Life, Inc.
1: I love that. Shout out to Beyonce and Kelly for doing a big one for the city.
0: Also, the church where Beyonce got baptized at, St. John's Downtown Church. Them folks got partnership in it as well.
1: That's
0: so
1: what's up.
0: That is so big.
1: I know they got Beyonce picture up in there. So it said she was baptized. Yeah.
0: You gotta walk through them halls. Hey, imagine baptizing Beyonce.
1: And you ain't even know.
0: Man, how you love
1: that's
0: that.
1: That's some holy water for real.
0: We got that full story up on our website, postedonthecorner.com.
1: Thank you.
0: Coming up in moments, though.
1: What's up?
0: We're gonna make sure these hits do not stop and somebody just won a big case in court. I'm gonna tell you who.
1: You posted on the corner.
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15: Hey, yo, this is D.L. Hughley. There is an election coming up. 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
15: 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Hughley. 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
1: I'm DJ Missy.
0: Happy Working Woman Wednesday, DJ Missy.
1: Thank you.
0: Posted on the Corner alumni, Money Loan just scored a big win.
1: Ooh, what she did?
0: All right, it's in court. The judge blocked her ex-managers from her medical records. In an October 8th ruling reported on October 13th, Magistrate Judge Sarah Netburn held that Money Loan's mental health facility records stay protected by medical privilege in her fight with former managers Shaka Zulu and Jeff Dixon.
1: As they should be.
0: The managers, who sued in October 2025, alleging more than $600,000 in unpaid commissions and breach of agreement, they wanted the records for a defamation claim tied to Loan's allegation that she had involuntarily admitted. The judge said that they may question her about circumstances, but not her diagnosis or her treatment.
1: Okay, yeah. I feel that. Like, don't use my mental health about some hate. Don't do that.
0: Wow.
1: I do this. Shout out to Money Loan.
0: She was just posted on the corner.
1: Watch that interview right now. Post it on the corner. YouTube. Everything is spelled correctly. We talked to her 2 times.
0: Okay? How you love that?
1: So go check it out. Great energy. And she like your big cousin. Like, she really get big cuz energy. Thanks.
0: All right. Cool. Stick by your radio. It's the Big Show in the City. You posted on the corner.
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1: Could you forgive somebody that publicly embarrassed you?
2: No, I would not. I done been publicly embarrassed before, and when I catch up to her, I got something for her. I don't care if it's 5 years, 10 years, but I got something for her.
0: It ain't nobody but me, you, and DJ Mrs. Please tell me what happened.
2: So, it's kind of illegal, so I ain't gonna put it all out there, but she tried to say that I sold her something fake, and it wasn't fake. She was my best friend, and she basically went on Instagram, Facebook, saying that I was trying to kill her, this, that, and the third. So I got something for her, too.
0: And I'm going to be a little petty. Show me the video when you catch up with Shawty.
3: Oh, I got you. 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
2: 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Y'all know I say it, whatever, whatever.
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0: Posted on the corner, we're inside our topic of the day. What's your name?
1: Karen.
2: What's up, Karen? Can you forgive somebody that publicly embarrassed you?
1: Yes, but it depends on what it is. If it's something that, like, really was ethically wrong, I probably would have a hard time. But I forgive. I think everybody deserves forgiveness.
2: Okay, Karen, I feel that.
0: Where you posted on the corner at?
1: Yeah, I'm posted at Scott Boulevard of Decatur Road.
2: I know that's right.
1: Downtown Decatur.
0: Wouldn't have no job without you listening, baby.
1: Yeah, thank y'all. Posted on the corner.
2: Ooh, child, can you forgive somebody that publicly embarrassed you?
3: Oh, my God. You know what's so crazy? I don't even want to answer this question. I called because I've been trying to call this number for like 10 minutes.
0: Well, now that we got you here, we're doing the topic of the day.
2: So, girl, could you forgive somebody that publicly embarrassed you?
3: No.
2: Period.
3: I mean, I'm gonna forgive them just because, like, you know, the way I was raised and, like, me as a Christian person. But, like, you know, I'm going to forgive them. But, you know, I ain't going to forget. I'm just going to, like, move accordingly and keep my distance. You know what I'm saying?
2: Okay, period.
0: What's your name?
3: My name is Kodak. And everybody is probably going to, my friends are going to be like, why? Like, I'm going to get texts and messages asking, like, why am I on the radio? Like,
0: because you tuned in to the biggest show in the city.
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15: Hey, yo, this is D.L. 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
15: Hey, yo, this is D.O. Hughley. There is an election coming up. 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
15: Hey, yo, this is D.O. Hughley. There is an election coming up. 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
15: Hey, yo, this is D.O. Hughley. There is an election coming up. 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
15: Hey, yo, this is D.O. Hughley. There is an election coming up. 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
0: Hey, Missy, where you posted on the corner at?
3: Cincinnati.
0: I know, that's right. So could you forgive somebody that publicly embarrassed you, sis?
3: After I publicly beat their ass,
0: I ain't mad at you, Missy.
1: Alright, I know you from Ohio for real, talking like that.
0: You know what I'm saying? I'm from Ohio. Yeah. I'm from Ohio too. But keep that on the low, okay?
3: Yes, sir.
1: We want you to join in on this conversation with us
0: right now. Could you forgive somebody that publicly embarrassed you?
1: 1-844-426-PLTC.
4: Hey, yo, yo, yo, what up? It's the one and only Jacquees. You know I'm posted on the corner. Big shout out to my people Incognito and DJ Mrs. for having the biggest show in the city. I already know what it is with me. Love. Let's get it.
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1: 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Hughley. 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
2: 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We play the number one game show on the radio. Who is this?
3: Harold.
2: What's up, Harold? Where you posted on the corner at?
3: Houston.
1: I know, that's right. So I got a riddle for you right now. You ready?
3: I think so.
1: All right. Name three consecutive days that do not have a name of the week.
3: That don't have a name of the weekend?
1: Ooh, close?
2: You was on to some.
1: But not close enough. Call us back, baby.
2: Thank you, folks. We're playing number one game show on the radio. Who is this?
4: I'm on this.
2: What's up? Where you posted on the corner at?
4: I'm in Middletown.
1: I got a riddle for you, boo. You ready?
4: What's up?
1: Name three consecutive days that do not have a name of the week. It's a riddle. Don't think too hard.
4: Three consecutive days that do not have a day with a week.
1: Mm-hmm.
2: When you get the answer, call us back, please and thank you.
1: Period.
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0: number one guest on the radio. Who is this?
1: This is Adrena.
0: What's up, Adrena?
1: Hey.
0: Where you posted on the corner at?
1: I'm on the north side.
2: On that north. I got a riddle for you, boo. You ready?
1: Yeah.
2: Name three consecutive days that don't have a name of the week. It's a riddle. Don't think too
1: hard. Three consecutive days that don't have
2: a name of the week. 5 seconds.
1: Tuesday?
2: No, ma'am.
0: That's the name of the week.
2: Think about a quarter's back, baby.
0: Thank you. We play number one game show on the radio. Who is this?
3: This is Chloe.
2: Hey, what's Chloe? Up, Chloe?
3: What up, though?
2: Where are you calling from?
3: Girl, turning the corner on 75.
2: Period. I got a riddle for you, baby. You ready?
3: Yep.
2: Name three consecutive days that don't have a name of the week.
3: That don't have a name of the week.
2: Mm-hmm. It's a riddle, so don't think too hard. It's a riddle.
3: Today, tomorrow, yesterday.
2: Period! Let me hear you say post it on the corner.
3: Post it on the corner.
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0: Hold up, what's going on?
1: I think it's time we tap in. It's the Sports Minute with Bistro.
2: Hey, what's happening, sports fans? It's your boy Bistro. Let's get into it with the Posted on the Corner Sports Minute. First up, Tampa Bay Rays are back in business. That's right. They beat Cleveland 3-1 last night, tying the American League Championship Series at one game apiece. Freddy Peralta pitched six scoreless innings, and Cleveland's costly error helped Tampa Bay take control. Guardian fans, you can't be giving away free runs, man. Not in October. Now to the National League. The Dodgers are in trouble. Milwaukee leads the series 2-0. Yep, the game 3 tonight in Los Angeles is going to be crazy. The defending champs better wake up, because the Brewers, they trying to turn that Hollywood blockbuster into a short film. Believe that. Finally, WNBA finals are set. Angel Reese and Atlanta Dream will battle the Golden State Valkyries for the championship starting Saturday. Two teams, one trophy, and a whole lot of bragging rights. Yep. I'm Bistro. That's your Sports Minute, scores, stories, and just enough trash talk to get you through the day.
1: That's the Sports Minute with Bistro.
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2: It is a Working Woman Wednesday. I'm losing track of the days.
1: I ain't gonna lie. On Monday, I put up an affirmation because usually in my Instagram stories, when we work, I try to put up this affirmations that's on my desk. I put up the 14th on Monday. Yeah, what today is?
2: The 14th.
1: I was early.
2: You were too early.
1: This is crazy, but we're right on time to play these hits and to make sure the hits do not stall.
2: Period.
1: So we're going to need your help today. 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Just call us, man. 1-844-426-PLTC.
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0: 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My name is Incognito.
1: I'm against this DJ Misty.
0: Big shout out to Kobe. Kobe in this building today.
2: What's up, Kobe?
0: You got to know it, man. Kobe is our boss. Okay, guys.
2: Kobe, the big boss. Is for you.
0: All right. Did you see that Blueface got Krishan's name tattooed on his back?
1: Yeah. I do, and she got her tattoo on the side of her cheek redone. I know you in the car right now. Like, don't bring this to me right now. Yeah. But it's in our face, though. Y'all, nothing we can really do about it right now, but let the time pass. He did propose to her.
0: In the club
1: over the weekend, but he did do the same thing with his first baby mama, Jayden Alexis. Mm. But I feel like Blueface is a true businessman. He knows how to get the people going, and he knows what the people want to see.
0: That's real.
1: And I hate that he uses black women to his advantage. Mm-hmm. But he know how to make money off of it.
0: So last I heard, she was getting the tattoo removed, but now she touched it up.
1: She touched it up, and it has a lot more detail than what it did the first time.
0: On their joint, the Porter's Kickstream, mm-hmm. in the early hours of yesterday, October 13th, mm-hmm. day 12 of the series that they just started. So that's what you were saying, like, with business, right?
1: Yeah, he knows what the people want to see.
0: Blueface spent about 3 hours getting Krishan in cursive tattooed across his upper back and below his neck.
1: So this is my thing, though. She got his face. Mm-hmm. On the side of her face. He got a name on her back that's easily could be covered at mm-hmm. any moment.
0: And tattoos don't mean nothing to him. This man got the Chase Bank sign on his face.
1: He went in, and I also don't like that because prior for the, I'ma always give credit when it's due. Blueface is a handsome guy. So when he did, I don't know what happened to him in jail, why he wanted to come out and put all that on his face. But before he had went into jail, he a handsome dude.
0: Boy got the Washington Nationals logo tattooed on his face. He from L.A.
1: He added more on to it, to his face.
0: Boy, what that song was that,
1: Love is blind. And it'll take over your mind.
0: Stick by your radio is the biggest show in the city. You post it on the corner.
1: November 3rd is your chance to make a difference. We have the power to make real change, but it starts when you show up and make your one vote count. The issues in every election impact your everyday life, from your community to your future. So stand up for your beliefs and values. If you're not happy with the current state of affairs, do something about it. Use your voice. Take a stand. There's power in numbers, and together we can shape the future. Exercise your right and honor those who came before us.
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1: I'm against this DJ Missus.
0: Man, we're so glad that you keep us turned up, because without you listening, we wouldn't have no job.
1: So keep listening.
0: Happy birthday to the Libra gang. DJ Missus, what do you want to do for your birthday on Monday?
1: We're going to have a party on the radio.
0: Yeah, party!
1: And we only having a party on the radio because I ain't putting my PC on time.
0: We are getting ready for that one voyage cruise, though.
1: Yeah, we are.
0: Speaking of good things happening, let's throw them H's up for H-Time.
1: H-Time coming down.
0: Originally Destiny's Child members, Beyonce and Kelly Rowland.
1: The real.
0: Open up the Knowles Rowland House in Houston.
1: Love that.
0: It is 31 permanent homes. Here's what happened. Beyonce, Kelly Rowland, and Miss Tina Knowles cut the ribbon on yesterday in Midtown Houston, joined by Blue Ivy and Rumi Carter, alongside Solange, Pastor Rudy Rasmus, Mayor Whitmire, and Commissioner Ellis.
1: Yeah.
0: It's the it is a $8.4 million project. And it turns the former Knowles Rowland Center for Youth, built in 1999 with Destiny's Child's first single earnings, later damaged by Hurricane Harvey in 2017 and a fire in 2021. It turned that into 31 permanent supportive apartments for people who experience chronic homelessness. 16 units are built for mobility or sensory impairments, and the residents get case management, mental health counseling, substance use treatment, life skills training, and nutritional help throughout the Bread of Life, Inc.
1: I love that. Shout out to Beyonce and Kelly for doing a big one for the city.
0: Also, the church where Beyonce got baptized at, St. John's Downtown Church. Them folks got partnership in it as well.
1: That's
0: so
1: what's up.
0: That is so big.
1: I know they got Beyonce picture up in there. So she was baptized. Yeah.
0: You gotta walk through them halls. Hey, imagine baptizing Beyonce.
1: And you ain't even know.
0: Man, how you love
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1: is the website. My name is Incognito.
2: I'm DJ Missy.
1: Happy Working Woman Wednesday, DJ Missy.
2: Thank you.
1: Posted on the Corner alumni, Money Long just scored a big win.
2: Ooh, what she did?
1: All right, it's in court. The judge blocked her ex-managers from her medical records. In an October 8th ruling reported on October 13th, Magistrate Judge Sarah Netburn held that Money Long's mental health facility records stay protected by medical privilege in her fight with former managers Shaka Zulu and Jeff Dixon.
2: As they should be.
1: The managers, who sued in October 2025, alleging more than $600,000 in unpaid commissions and breach of agreement, they wanted the records for a defamation claim tied to Long's allegation that she had involuntarily admitted. The judge said that they may question her about circumstances, but not her diagnosis or her treatment.
2: Okay, yeah. I feel that, like, don't use my mental health about some hate. Don't do that.
1: Wow.
2: Can I do this one? Shout out to Money Long.
1: She was just posted on the corner.
2: Watch that interview right now. Post it on the corner. YouTube. Everything is spelled correctly. We talked to her 2 times.
1: Okay? I love that.
2: So go check it out. Great energy. And she like your big cousin. Like, she really get big cuz energy. Thanks.
1: All right. Cool. Stick by your radio. It's the big show in the city. You posted on the corner.

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1: Could you forgive somebody that publicly embarrassed you?
2: No, I would not. I done been publicly embarrassed before, and when I catch up to her, I got something for her. I don't care if it's 5 years, 10 years, but I got something for her.
0: It ain't nobody but me, you, and DJ Mrs. Please tell me what happened.
2: So, it's kind of illegal, so I ain't gonna put it all out there, but she tried to say that I sold her something fake, and it wasn't fake. She was my best friend, and she basically went on Instagram, Facebook, saying that I was trying to kill her, this, that, and the third. So I got something for her, too.
0: And I'm going to be a little petty. Show me the video when you catch up with Shawty.
2: I'm going to give you a second, but I promise you, I got you. Make sure y'all put it out public, too.
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1: Period.
2: I'm calling for McDonald's and everybody know who I am. So anybody got anything to say, hit me up on Instagram, Facebook. Y'all know I say it, whatever, whatever.
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0: Posted on the corner, we're inside our topic of the day. What's your name?
1: Karen.
2: What's up, Karen? Can you forgive somebody that publicly embarrassed you?
1: Yes, but it depends on what it is. If it's something that, like, really was ethically wrong, I probably would have a hard time. But I forgive. I think everybody deserves forgiveness.
2: Okay, Karen, I feel that.
0: Where you posted on the corner at?
1: Yeah, I'm posted at Scott Boulevard of Decatur Road.
2: I know that's right.
1: Downtown Decatur.
0: Wouldn't have no job without you listening, baby.
1: Yeah, that's y'all. Posted on the corner.
2: Ooh, child, can you forgive somebody that publicly embarrassed you?
3: Oh, my God. You know what's so crazy? I don't even want to answer this question. I called because I've been trying to call this number for, like, 10 minutes.
0: Well, now that we got you here, we're doing the topic of the day.
2: So, girl, could you forgive somebody that publicly embarrassed you?
3: No.
2: Period.
3: I mean, I'm gonna forgive them just because, like, you know, the way I was raised and, like, me as a Christian person, but, like, you know, I'm going to forgive them, but, you know, I ain't going to forget. I'm just going to, like, move accordingly and keep my distance. You know what I'm saying?
2: Okay, period.
0: What's your name?
3: My name is Kodak. And everybody is probably going to, my friends are going to be like, why are you, like, I'm going to get taken advantage just asking, like, why am I on the radio? Like,
0: because you tuned in to the biggest show in the city.
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2: I mean, I would do it if you give me that public apology.
0: You can give me the public apology, but I ain't going. You can stay right where you at.
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0: Hey, Missy, where you posted on the corner at?
3: Cincinnati.
0: I know, that's right. So could you forgive somebody that publicly embarrassed you, sis?
3: After I publicly beat their ass, yes, I can.
0: I ain't mad at you, Missy.
1: I know you from Ohio for real, talking like that.
0: You know what I'm saying? I'm from Ohio. Yeah. I'm from Ohio too, but keep that on the low, okay?
3: Yes, sir. Yes.
1: We want you to join in on this conversation with us
0: right now. Could you forgive somebody that publicly embarrassed you?
1: 1-844-426-POTC.
4: 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It's the one and only Jacquees. You know I'm posted on the corner. Big shout out to my people, Incognito and DJ Misses, for having the biggest show in the city. I already know what it is with me. Love, let's get it.
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I'm Jayla Michelle. Late Night Vibes here. And look, check this out. 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We got something very special that's happening in the city. It kind of reminds me of Disneyland, right? 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And I got more information on this. 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

0: Was anybody else listening to that song thinking that that's Ghana? Because I sure did. And so I looked up, that's actually Rich the Bad, and it's called Too Bad on 97.9 The Vibes, H-Town's number one hip-hop and R&B station. I'm Jayla Mache, Late Night Vibes here on a BOX. And look, listen, we got something special for you, okay? If you love going to Disney, or if you love all the magicians, the costumes, the fairy tales, the fairies, the popcorn, we got a special event for you. I don't know if you heard, but the Renaissance Festival is back. Yes, it's back. It's October 10th through November 29th. And look, listen, because you know we always got you. We always look out for you. We always trying to give away something. And not only are we giving away two tickets, but we want to give you a chance to win a 4-pack of tickets to this Renaissance Festival, okay? And all you have to do is go to our website, theboxhouston.com, to enter for your chance to win. Don't say I didn't hook you up or that we don't got you, okay? Right here on 97.
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You want to know what's so funny from the concert? Everybody is talking about them flames and how hot it was. And I seen a picture of a... This girl was actually dressed up like a chicken because the flames are so hot. You just have to be there. But look, listen, somebody is saying that they're going to be performing at a bowl, but they might be talking about a whole different bowl. We're going to see. Coming up next, 97.9 The Vibes.

roads and trains, bear with me for a second, let me put y'all on game. The settlers was using town folk to make them richer. Fast forward 2024, you got the same agenda. You run to Atlanta when you need a check balance. Let me break it down for you, this the real challenge. You caught Future when you didn't see the club. Like, what? Lil Baby help you get your lingo up. What? 21, get your first

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Hit her. 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

He be in heels, we can go bottle for bottle in this junk. Strip club stunt, I'ma stunt hard. 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He missed the get it done. I'm Mrs. One of One. Fall in love every time we link. He got me sprung.com. 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Yeah, we both outside, that's my

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1: 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I'm Jayla Bashay. And you know what's funny? That song right there just reminded me of one of them songs that you just be mumbling, don't know what them people saying. But hey, I'm here for it. I'm a fan. I love it. Now look, okay, Super Bowl. Now, a lot of people talking because Miley Cyrus, she posted a video of her doing, a rehearsal in the studio. And a lot of people are like, wait a minute, because she captioned the post and she put on it, cheers to the bowl. See y'all soon. So a lot of people are thinking that she might be selected to be the performer for the 2027 Super Bowl. But she was actually posting about another performance that she have coming up called the Hollywood Bowl this upcoming weekend. So for the people out there that may be thinking Miley is going to be performing for the Super Bowl, I don't know the fully, but I do know that she is about to perform for the Hollywood Bowl. So I know a lot of people are also talking about Justin Bieber. They're also talking about Jay-Z, which I would love to see Jay-Z perform for the Super Bowl. Now, coming up in 6.5 minutes, we got some tickets for you to go see one of the biggest, okay, biggest car show. Okay, make sure you don't miss it right here on 97.9 The Box.
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Cardi B, Lotto, 97.9 The Vibes. I'm Jay Lavashay. Look, I got the hookup on some tickets for this Really Big Car show. I'm telling you, don't want to miss it. But first, we got to play a very new song that I love. It's called This Time. Kirk Franklin, Glorilla, right here.

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0: 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Girl, you a 10, girl, you a 10, girl, you a 10. 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

0: dip on a. I got way too much. 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
1: 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H-Town's number one hip-hop and R&B station. I'm Jalen Bashay. That song was by AZ Chike and Tyler, the Creator. And big shout out to AZ because he's really been doing his big one. Okay. Now look, check this out. Imagine you had only $10, but this $10 can get you into the biggest car show in Houston, Texas. Not only is there any car show, but this car show is brought to you by Slim Thug. And he's bringing his friends to come perform. I'm talking about Zero, Paul Wall, Mike Jones, Lil Kiki, Kirk O'Baines. Look, you got $10, but you can go watch all these beautiful cars and these great come and perform. This sounds like something you need to be a part of, okay? I'm trying to put you on, all right? Tickets are on sale right now for $9.79. So make sure you get on in there. 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It's a lot that's going on in the city, and I don't know if you heard about the tragedy that happened in Georgia at Six Flags, but I'm going to catch you up on it coming up next on 97.9 The Box.
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97 on the Vice. I'm Jayla Michelle. So there's a sad story, and it's actually the talk of the town. It happened in Georgia. I got to catch you up coming up next on 97 on the Vice. But first, we got to take it back to My Roots, one of my favorite songs when I was younger. What you know, T.I. 97 on the Vice.

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I'm Jayla Michelle. You want to know what I love? I love that we create such a safe place for you to bring your kids and celebrate Halloween. 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

talking about a conservative regular girl that still can beat up. Thoroughest, don't need your psychic can reach a zodiac sign. It must be a Gemini moon. We about to go half. Mistakenly, nobody been in a bag, but how many bodies done been in her?

0: 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I'm Jayla Bashay. Look, listen, we are turning the Children's Museum of Houston into an ultimate Halloween party. This is crazy, okay? Because, look, we're going to have something great for the kids. A lot for them to do is candy. I know all the kids love to come and dress up as well. Look, we got a lot. You need to come, okay? It is going down on... There we go. There go the music. We're going down on Thursday, October 29th, 5 p.m. to 8 p.m. again at the Children's Museum of Houston. So parents, come on and bring your little princesses or your superheroes. This is fun, okay? I really enjoy when the kids come out and have a good time and I just see everybody. Last year we had a performance. This year I'm pretty sure we're going to have a performance too. So bring the kids out to have a safe, fun Halloween, okay? Go to our website, theboxhouston.com. Make sure that you click the events page to figure out what exactly you need to do to be a part, all right? Is that-
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That's Dolly, babe. She got a remix of Megan Thee Stallion, too, if you was wondering. Look, listen, that is my time for tonight, man. Hope that you enjoyed it. I'll be back tomorrow night to hang out with you, too, okay? Coming up right now, you already know the girl, Kehlani. Not to mention, we was the top city for the best concert. 97.3.

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3: I did not know that this happened this past weekend. 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
1: Oh, I knew about that.
3: 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That's why J-Mac didn't see it.
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3: 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Was people really naked?
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1: Yeah. Man. I was just peeping.
3: How do you... I'm probably sure there's no videos of this. How do you just ride naked? What part of Houston can you ride naked in?
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2: 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He lying.
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2: Oh my God.
1: What?
2: That's crazy. That is so crazy.
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0: 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I'm James Tallarico. I'm running for Senate, and I approve this message. 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
1: My name is Alex. I'm from Triple D.

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0: 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JQ, J-Mac, and Jazz live from the Houston area BMW Center Studios. Man, it's definitely going down on this good Friday.
1: Thursday.
0: Oh my gosh.
1: This man is over here.
0: Oh, we went and saw Street Fighter yesterday. That's why.
1: He's speeding up the week, man.
0: Hey, that's why you got to do it sometimes. That's how you got to do it.
1: I ain't mad at it, but you know.
0: Oh, we going to talk about it, man. You know what I'm saying? It was a good day in America.
1: We
0: had a long day yesterday.
1: Oh, yeah.
0: Little bit of sleep.
1: Oh my gosh.
0: Little bit of drip.
1: Oh my gosh.
0: Happy birthday to some icons out there. Happy birthday to Keisha Nicole.
1: Oh Lord, this man is turned up off the branch.
0: Keisha Cole. Happy birthday, Genuine. It's about to be one of them days today.
1: Those jeans. Yep.
0: And it's some national days. National Grouch Day.
1: Like everybody or the green one from Sesame.
0: I think if you just a grouch.
1: Oh, nah, change the vibes. If you a grouch today, go back to sleep.
0: Wake go back to sleep.
1: Try again.
0: National Mushroom Day. I know you like that one.
1: You know what? If it was Friday, I might say yes.
0: National Frossel Day. What's a frossel?
1: I don't know. What is a frossel? A fossil?
0: Like a fossil.
1: I assume.
0: Okay.
1: Or maybe the watch. Who knows, actually?
0: Man, oh, man. So, you know what?
1: What, it's a new dinosaur species or something?
0: No. It might be. You never know in this world.
1: He said it could be, actually.
0: So yesterday, that's why we went to the Street Fighter movie screening last night. What did you think about the
1: I was supposed to say, how was the movie?
0: It was good. It was really good.
1: Why?
0: Because if you're a fan of the game, they did a movie like this, I think back in late 90s, they did a Street Fighter. Wasn't that great? But this one was really real to the game and everything. A lot of action, a lot of funniness. And the way they ended it, definitely going to be a sequel. So make sure you go see it in theaters this Friday and everything.
1: All right.
0: A lot of stars in there. Of course, you got 50 Cent. You got Roman Reigns. And Cody Rhodes from the WWE. Jason Momoa.
1: Sexy.
0: See, right there. You wish you could stay up in that thing.
1: Now you're talking my language.
0: And he a big dude in this.
1: Oh, huge. In the movie.
0: Hey, man, today we got a chance for you to win tickets to go see Yate at NRG Stadium, man, on Halloween night. All you got to do is play a game of Lyrically Correct coming up at 6 o'clock.
1: Yep, we also got your chance to get a pair of tickets to Big Slim's King of Cards show with a game at lucky number 7. So text the word 7 to the number 24042 for your chance to play.
0: And what about us celebrating the difference makers in education?
1: You know we're doing it at 7:55. We're going to give 20 educators $200. Well, all together 20 educators. $200 in cash, $100 gift card to a notable H-Town restaurant, and a special award of recognition.
0: Man, Jazz, have you ever apologized to one of your boyfriends or one of your significant others, even though you knew you were right?
1: In my mature big age, yes.
0: Oh, okay.
1: Solves a lot of stuff.
0: Apparently, a lot of men are doing this now.
1: They're getting smarter out there.
0: All right.
1: I've been trying to tell men to do this for a long time.
0: Oh, boy, we're going to talk about it next right here on 97.9 The Box.
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14: Good morning. Off to a fantastic start. Northbound 288 from the South Sam Houston Tollway to downtown near 45. Should take you right at about 9 minutes with no delays. Katy Freeway eastbound. The connecting ramp to 45, the North Freeway, is closed. That's ongoing road construction. I'm Michael Scott with traffic on 97.9 The Box.
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1: 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JQ, J-Mac, and Jazz are live from the Houston area BMW Center Studios. And man, I tell you one thing, Jazz, only in America, some guys out here are doing some things out here. They got people like, what are you really living on? How are you really living out here in
2: this
1: world?
2: What are they doing in their lives?
1: They living bad.
2: Why are they living bad?
1: They living bad because they living sad. Because some men out there are now apologizing to their ladies. And 79% of them said during the argument, when they know they're right, they just say, you're right, to keep the peace.
2: Excellent idea.
1: How do you feel about that,
2: Jay? Genius. And then, you know, by the time you just, you know, just say that the other, that your girl, whoever is right, you might just change it in your mind and say, you know what? That's good. I was wrong.
1: Wow.
2: I like that.
1: You like that?
2: Come on, I know, how do you keep the peace in your marriage, JQ?
1: Well, I do that sometimes. Sometimes I do. I'm one of them 79%. Even though when I'm right, I'll be like, I'll wait till she sees she's wrong, but you're right. And then sometimes I'll take it. If it's small, if it's big, I'm not going to say she's right and I'm wrong. If it's something big, some small stuff. Hey, you know, you left this out the refrigerator. No, I didn't. Really, I know you did, but you don't remember. You know what? I forgot after about two times. You know what? Probably so. I'm sorry. Damn.
2: That's how you do it?
1: That's how I do
2: it. Even if it wasn't you.
1: Even if it wasn't me.
2: See how smart that was? Easy peasy.
1: Because we're going to be arguing all night about somebody leaving something out the refrigerator.
2: Exactly.
1: Now, have you gotten an argument about that? How many times you done this in your life?
2: Apologize when I didn't mean it?
1: Yeah.
2: I just started doing that about a week ago.
1: Wow, for real?
2: I just learned about this stuff, man.
1: Oh,
2: for real.
1: So do you feel
2: this is mostly for men, though. This is mostly for men. Because us women, we are normally right. And, you know, we know if we're not right, I feel like women will admit it. We'll be like, you know, babe, I'm sorry. You right. I messed up. But you men over on the other hand, y'all, it's like pulling teeth to get you to say sorry.
1: And sometimes if you do try to push the grain, that argument could really be done in 1 minute, but it could be 3 hours y'all going on something simple.
2: Then you sleeping on the couch.
1: Ooh.
2: Dry spell
1: sometimes sleeping
2: coming.
1: On the couch ain't bad. You get some peace on that couch. I ain't gonna even lie. I've been on the couch many a night.
2: Let me tell you. What is wrong with you? No, don't do the couch.
1: Sometimes the couch, you be comfortable. Ain't nobody bothering you. That couch be feeling good. You get the most peaceful sleep on the couch.
2: I guess every once in a while, yeah. Sometimes it feels like you're at a sleepover, like as a kid. When you wake up on the couch, you're like, wow, how did I get here? So every once in a while. But hey, man, let me tell you right now, if you want to have a peaceful life, peaceful wife, just say
1: right there. So you rather have peace than being right.
2: Absolutely.
1: Right there, man.
2: Yep.
1: I am not mad at it. Well, coming peace up next, peace. Man, a Georgia woman tried supporting the ATL kid out there, man, and ended up losing a bunch of money for helping out the people.
2: Uh-oh.
1: We're going to talk about it next in Shim Sham of the Day on 97.9 The Box. Good morning, H-Town.

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2: That's stupid, guys. 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
3: JQ got that shim sham of the day.
4: Yo, tell me with this.
0: Boy, boy, boy, let's take it to the ATL, Jazz.
5: What happened?
0: Oh, man, the lady by the name of Monette Swan, she said she got scammed out of $2,400 trying to buy a $2 bottle of water.
5: Well, how did it not in the age?
0: Man, Monette said she was just getting off work. A young man approached her, and he was smiling.
5: Okay.
0: And he was selling water.
5: Okay.
0: She didn't even want the water.
5: No.
0: But decided to support his hustle.
5: Okay.
0: Anyway, he gave her a QR code to pay through Zelle.
5: Mm.
0: And she said she shared her phone screen thinking she was only paying $2.
5: Right.
0: But hold on.
5: Hold on.
0: $1,200 disappeared from her Zelle.
5: $1,200?
0: $1,200.
5: For one water?
0: Yep. And another $1,200 was taken through Apple Pay. And that's, ooh-wee.
5: You sure it wasn't no lemon pepper wings or something down there from the A? Extra crispy, extra wet or something like that?
0: Oh, no. Even that ain't worth it.
5: Yeah, you're right. That's not $1,200 right
0: yeah,
5: there.
0: Yeah, that there. So $2,400 for a bottle of water she didn't even want. And this way it gets worse, Jazz.
5: It can't get worse than that.
0: Yes, it did. She contacted a bank and hoping to get the money back, but her fraud claim was denied.
5: Why?
0: Ooh.
5: Why was the fraud claim denied? See, that's one thing I don't like when the banks do that, because it's like when you Zelle or when you PayPal, they don't be wanting to give you your money back. You're like, I can get scammed in real life.
0: Man, that's why you gotta.
5: I've been scammed.
0: That's why you can't just be QR coding people from on the street.
5: But I'm not going to lie, I do. And, it's just so common. Like, just tap that thing, tap, pay, that's what's wrong.
0: You can't tap everybody thing.
5: Well, I used to do that kind of stuff. I don't do that no more. I didn't save. I'm saved. I changed my life around.
0: Like, to save your life and don't let nobody scam you out of $2 water. If you ain't got the cash, you better run fast.
5: That's right. And don't tap that. You know what?
0: Please don't tap it.
5: Don't tap it.
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15: 97.9, the box traffic. Looks like the wreck we had on 288, the South Freeway, northbound at County Road 59 is already gone. Never caused much of a backup. Also, some ongoing construction. I-10, the Katy Freeway westbound between 45, the North Freeway, and Studemont. That is in the two right lanes. I'm Michael Scott with traffic on 97.9, the box.
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0: JQ, J-Mac, and Jazz live from the Houston area BMW Center Studios. We up in here doing some big things, not little things. And you know what? We are giving you a chance to win a four-pack of tickets to the Houston Ballet Nutcracker Market.
1: I love the Nutcracker
0: Market. I know you do.
1: This is one of my favorite. Like, even my mom loves it. It's literally like 280 different merchants. You go in there and it just looks like Christmas. They got decor. You can get gifts for people. They got Christmas jewelry, fashion. They got treats and all. On November 12th through the 15th over there at Reliance Center.
0: Oh, man. So make sure you get your tickets right now, man. TheBoxHouston.com.
1: Yep.
0: It's going to be in there. And do you have your Halloween costume yet?
1: Nope. Do you have yours?
0: Nope.
1: Nope. Still holding. Nope. I don't know what I'm going to be.
0: Really?
1: I got no idea, no clue or nothing. I usually honestly wait till the week of Halloween, unfortunately. So.
0: Okay. What you think is the best Halloween costume you've ever worn?
1: Last year I was Blue Ivy Carter.
0: I like that one. Yeah.
1: I can't do the same thing again though.
0: I mean, you can.
1: What's
0: the girl you say you were thinking about?
1: Northwest. I gotta stop doing 13-year-olds. This is just like a 13-year-old
0: I think
1: costume.
0: That's good. Do it, Jazz.
1: I'm gonna try
0: do
1: to get
0: it.
1: That blue
0: it.
1: Wig.
0: Well, you might be able to wear this, man, because Kanye West will be here on Halloween night.
1: See, that's
0: so if you
1: I'm
0: go
1: doing.
0: To the concert, you can already be in your outfit, and then you can leave the concert and go to the parties.
1: Okay. You know, good to me.
0: So we got a pair of tickets to go check out Ye. So we're going to play a game of Lyrically Correct coming up next right here at 6 o'clock on 97.9 The Box.
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2: 97.9 The Box traffic. Looks like the wreck we had on 288, the South Freeway, northbound at County Road 59 is already gone. Never caused much of a backup. Also, some ongoing construction. I-10, the Katy Freeway westbound between 45, the North Freeway, and Studemont. That is in the two right lanes. I'm Michael Scott with traffic on 97.9 The Box.
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1: Good morning
7: 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And we is up in here doing big things, not little things. We making it happen in America.
1: It's true.
7: Mm-hmm.
8: Yes!
7: And you know what? Your boy's coming to town.
1: Who that?
7: Kanye Whistle. On the trizzle.
8: Wake up, Mr. West!
7: Oh, Mr. West is coming, yeah, baby. But he goes by Ye now. He's just saying.
1: Oh, that's true.
7: Because he's changed his ways.
1: Okay.
7: And he hasn't had a breakout all year.
1: Are you sure?
7: Not gonna wait.
1: That wasn't earlier this
7: year. He's been on the straight and narrow.
1: Nothing this year.
7: All 2026. That was last year. All this year, he's been taking accountability for his mental health.
1: Mm. I believe in, getting help.
7: Yeah, staying on your meds and really, yes. I think he got off the meds. I think some of the meds was making him, he had to go natural. Yeah. So Kanye, even though Kanye,
1: he's quiet lately.
7: Some people might have a problem with him, but he's selling out shows. Mm. And when it's about the music, he's a great performer.
1: Yes, he is. One of the
7: great
1: best
7: artists of our time. And we got a pair of tickets for him, Jazz.
1: Man, it's going to be a good show. He's a visionary. He brings the lights, the strobe lights, laser lights, all of the lights, literally, to his concert. You're going to want to be there, man.
7: Oh, man. And we got a pair of tickets to go check him out. So we're going to play a game of Lyrically Correct. If you want to play, 713-621-0979. 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
13: 97.9 The Box traffic. They're working on a crash on the north side. It's the Harding Toll Road southbound at Airtex. Seeing a little bit of slow traffic westbound on the Crosby Freeway between Uvalde Road and South Lake Houston Parkway. There is a construction area that's causing most of that delay. I'm Michael Scott with traffic on 97.9 The Box.
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1: Yep.
0: And we got these tickets to go see Kanye West. We playing the game of Lyrically Correct Round 1. Good morning. You ready to play?
2: Yes, sir.
1: All right, you got 7 seconds, but you can't rap or sing the song out loud.
0: In Power, okay. Kanye West says he's rolling with who?
2: Jesus?
0: Huh?
1: What? Jesus.
2: Oh, Jesus?
0: No, that wasn't it right there. I appreciate you playing. Good morning, Lyrically Correct. You ready?
3: Yeah, let's do it.
1: All right, let's do it. You got 7 seconds, but you can't rap or sing the song out loud.
3: All right.
0: In Power, Kanye West says he's rolling with who?
3: In Power.
0: Mm-hmm. In 7 seconds is up, brother. Good morning. It's time for Lyrically Correct. You up for the challenge next?
3: Oh, yeah.
1: All right, friend, you got 7 seconds, but you can't rap or sing a song out loud.
0: In Power, Kanye West says he's rolling with who?
3: In Power, he's rolling with
0: the
3: crew.
0: Nah, that ain't it, player. And this was the official lyric of the song.
4: With some light-skinned girls and some Kelly Rose.
0: Oh, yeah. There you go. Did you know that off the dome?
1: You know what? You can't say that type of stuff anymore, you know?
0: Oh, you can't say.
1: You can't say the color stuff anymore. That's just, you know.
0: All right, colorist.
1: You know what I'm saying? I'm an anti-colorist. That's what I'm saying. You can't call people light-skinned, dark-skinned, medium-skinned, caramel-skinned. I'm politically correct, you know? There's a lot of words you can't say. The M-word.
0: The M-word.
1: Can't say that either. It used to be one of your favorite words, JQ.
0: Yeah, I'm going to say it.
1: No.
0: Hey, we playing round 2. We're going to ask a completely different lyric. If you want to play, hit us up, 713-621-0979. 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
0: 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Round two of Lyrically Correct for Kanye West tickets. Good morning. You ready to play?
2: Yes.
1: All right, you got 7 seconds. You can rap us in a song out loud.
0: In all of the lights, Kanye West says he can't let her grow up in what?
2: The ghetto university. There
0: you go. You got the tickets. Yay! Kanye West going down Halloween night, NRG Stadium. Congratulations.
2: Thank you.
0: And you know what? We ending you a chance for you to win a 4-pack of tickets to the Texas Renaissance Festival, October 10th through November 29th. Ooh. You make sure you enter in at theboxhouston.com to take part of this so you can win, Mike.
1: Easy peasy. And you know what? Our sisters got to stay in together even after some beef. And today, we got an apology.
0: Uh-oh.
1: We're going to talk about how the sisters might be reuniting again at 640 next in the Juice.
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4: 97.9 The Box traffic, getting reports of a new wreck on the West Park Tollway eastbound at Willcrest. It's about a four-minute backup so far from Derry Ashford, East Sam Houston Parkway, southbound at the toll bridge. Broken down vehicle in the left lane. Slow traffic from Jacinto Port Boulevard. I'm Michael Scott with traffic on 97.9 The Box.
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1: Sometimes you need to say sorry to your sister, man, and that's what one bro decided to do. 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
3: Wow. Jazz with the juice. 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Powered by Greens Point Bell Bond. In a jam, call Big Shay. 281-445-6000.
1: I would say one of the biggest family feuds that we've seen this year was between Glorilla and her sister, Brorilla, also known as Scarface Woods. So remember early in the year, it was February, where basically... Brorilla was saying that she felt like her sister Glow had an obligation to share her wealth. She said the mama was still clocking in at FedEx while her career was going crazy. Then Glorilla had responded, you know, showing screenshots that she gave her mom money, that her mom was thankful for the support. Then Brorilla was claiming that even Tory Lanez gave her $2,500. And so from there, Brorilla has become this internet personality. I was going to say sensation, but personality that's always going live, always being wild. But apparently, since February, she's decided to change her ways and actually give an apology to her sister. Listen to what Brorilla, a.k.a. Miss Scarface Woods, said.
4: Go, I apologize, because I'm in your shoes now. Well, I'm not in your shoes, because you're rich as a You a millionaire. I'm a thousandaire. Let's not forget that. But even with me being a thousandaire, I still was giving. Exit. Crossed you. I was some and then you to help them out. So, like, I understand where Glow coming from.
1: So, I mean, I guess she finally, you know, since I, like I said, she been getting a little money on or whatever. She been getting club bookings and all that stuff. I guess she decided that she understands how Glow feels. Now, if you were Glorilla, though, and your sister been talking about you online, publicly bashing you, bringing up family drama and all, do you think you would forgive her?
0: Oh, yeah.
1: Wow. That easy?
0: But I wouldn't mess with her, though. It's a difference.
1: But, like, come on. Thanksgiving's coming up. Christmas coming up. Like, what if she want to say, hey, come on, let's all do it at your house, Glow. I'm sorry about the things I said.
0: She can't come in the house.
1: I got thousands of dollars.
0: She can't come in the house. Not right now. I can forgive her as a person, but yeah. She can't come in my space until she goes on a positivity level.
1: Okay, so she need a little more work to do.
0: She got some work to do because she could spaz out and throw the turkey at me.
1: She could spaz out and throw that turkey at you. Just change your ways. But we'll take the apology for now. And coming up, somebody might need to apologize to Diddy. We know exactly what went down in the prison.
0: Uh-oh.
1: We'll get ahead of that at 7:40 in the next juice.
0: And we got 5 minutes of positivity. We're up next right here on 97.9 The Box.
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7: Let us pray. Lord Jesus, it is you who wakes me up every day. And I am forever grateful for your love. This is why I pray. You let me touch so many people. And it's all for the good. I influence so many children. I never thought that I would. And I couldn't take credit for the love they get. Because it all comes from you, Lord. I'm just the one that's giving it. And when it seems like the pressure gets to be too much, I take time out and pray. And ask that you be my crutch. Amen.

0: 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Good morning, H-Town. And it is time to hit them with the pimp's prayer for today to get everything rolling. Make sure the blessings are blessing and make sure they blessing good. Make sure they ain't blessing bad. Mm-hmm. It's got to be up in that thing for America. You know what I'm saying? Are you ready for it, Jazz?
1: I am ready.
0: All right, Lord, it's Thursday. And we just want to say thank you. Thank you for waking us up, keeping us covered, and giving us another chance to get it right on this thing called life.
1: Hallelujah.
0: Woo, Lord, today we ask you to protect our peace.
1: Please.
0: Increase our patience.
1: Ooh, Lord,
0: decrease the number of fools we got to deal with.
1: Please, it's a lot.
0: Because, Father, some of these people are testing our Christianity before we even finish our morning coffee. Lord, bless our pockets, our families, and our relationships, and our mental health.
1: Mm-hmm.
0: Remind somebody listening that just because life ain't moving at their speed doesn't mean you ain't working behind the scenes.
1: That's true.
0: Woo, and Father, if somebody walked out of our life, don't let us chase them. We ain't running behind nobody unless they stole our wallet.
1: That's true. I'm running straight.
0: Right there. Mm-hmm. Lord, turn our setbacks into comebacks, our stress into strength, and our haters into silent spectators.
1: I know that's right.
0: And remember, family, you can't receive tomorrow's best blessing if you're still holding on to yesterday's disappointment.
1: Let it go.
0: Can I get an amen?
1: Amen.
0: Can I get a hallelujah?
1: Hallelujah.
0: Can I get a won't it do
1: whoa,
0: it?
1: Whoa, won't he do it? Oh, you sorry. Right over there?
0: All right.
1: Oh, my gosh. Banging on stuff. Oh, my gosh.
0: Can I get a won't it will?
1: Won't it will. It's been a long week, Lord.
0: Let's go.
1: He thought it was Friday today, Lord.

0: God's got a blessing.
1: God's got a blessing.
0: Everybody say that with me. God's got a blessing.
1: God's got a blessing.
0: If you really believe.

0: say, God's got a blessing.
1: God's got a blessing.

0: And we have your chance to get a pair of tickets to that Big Slam King of Cars show with a game at Lucky Number 7 this morning. So text the word 7 to the number 24042 for your chance to play.
1: Oh, yeah. And that's coming up next right here on 97.9 The Box.
0: Good morning, Hallelujah. Oh, amen.
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come equipped with rear view mirrors. They dip as quick as they can. 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I'm glad it's night. 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High jump the broom.

0: 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JQ, J-Mac, and Jazz live from the Houston area BMW Center Studios. And you know what? We got to hook somebody up today, Jazz, because you know what? We got these tickets for Big Slim, King of Cars, Custom Car Show and Concert coming.
1: SDS, what we doing?
0: Oh, yeah. Darlene, good morning. How you doing today?
2: Good morning. I'm doing excellent. How are you?
0: Good. You all play a game of Lucky Number 7?
2: Let's try.
3: It's Lucky Number 7. Answer question number 7 and win.
1: All right, Darlene, so we're going to give you 7 seconds to answer each question. You get all the questions correct, you win the ticket. If not, we do have to go to the next person. They'll pick up where you left off. But if you get that last question, number 7, correct, you got the ticket.
2: Okay.
1: Darlene.
0: Question number 1. What is the past tense of the word rise?
2: Rose.
0: There you go. Ha. Question number 2. Who played the character Money Mike in Friday After Next? Come on, you got to know that one.
2: Money Mike, Friday After Next.
1: The Christmas one.
2: Cat Williams.
0: Yep. Question number 3. How many faces does a standard cube have?
2: Standard faces of a cube.
1: Ice cube, baby.
2: 6.
0: Yep. Question number 4. What part of the body is the patella?
2: Your shin.
0: No, it's not your shin. The 7 seconds is up. Oh, appreciate you playing, darling. Lynn, how you doing this morning?
4: I'm doing great. How are you?
0: All right, we doing good. We playing the game of Lucky Number 7. Darlene got question number 4 on, so we're going to start you off at number 5.
4: Oh, Lord. Okay, come on.
0: Question number 5. What is the name of the villain in The Little Mermaid?
4: Ursula.
0: Yep. Question number 6. What automobile company used the slogan, "Let's go places"?
4: A car.
0: Yeah, it's an automobile company, one of the biggest.
1: And we got a center in Houston that where everybody perform.
4: Come on. Oh, I would know this just because y'all put me on the spot. I don't know it. We have a center in Houston. Hyundai?
1: Girl, we don't have no. You know we don't got a Hyundai center.
0: Just making up stuff. 7 seconds is up. Appreciate you playing, man. We gave you legs.
4: Thank you.
0: Tamia, good morning. How you doing today?
5: I'm doing good.
0: All right, we playing the game of Lucky Number 7. My girl Lynn got question number 6 wrong. We're going to start you off at number 7 for the win.
5: Okay.
0: What is the question number 7? What is the name of Mario's brother in Nintendo games?
5: Luigi.
0: There you go. You got a pair of tickets to Big Slim's Big Custom Car.
1: It's true.
0: Custom Car Show and Concert going down
1: yep.
0: November 22nd at the NRG Arena with performances from Zero, Lil Kiki, and more. All the fast cars, all the slabs. You're going to be in the building.
5: I feel like I'm so pumped right now because
0: All right, Jazz, what question did they get wrong today?
1: What part of the body is the patella?
0: The patella, the knee.
1: Yes, that's correct. Go come on, anatomy class. And the other question, what automobile company used the slogan, "Let's go places"?
0: Oh, that's Toyota all day.
1: That
0: commercial come on too much.
1: That's what I'm saying. Think of Toyota Center. But,
0: man,
1: you know,
0: right there.
1: On the spot, it gets a little sticky, tricky.
0: Sad day in America, man. Please. And check this out. Have you ever looked at your bill at a restaurant, Jazz, and felt like a little sick?
1: Probably every time.
0: Oh, man. Well, one man took this too far when he saw his bill was a little too high.
1: What did he do?
0: I'm going to tell you up next in the Shim Sham of the Day up at 727 on 97.9 The Box.
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12: 97.9 The Box traffic. New wreck reported on 610, the North Loop westbound at Yale. It's about a 10-minute delay from the Hardy Toll Road. 45, the North Freeway southbound at Little York. Had a broken down vehicle in the right lane that was just starting to back things up from westbound Houston. I'm Michael Scott with traffic on 97.9 The Box.
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11: So it seems like her friend is definitely content with not being in first class with her, but of course the internet was in an uproar. I seen the comments. People were like, look, we love the James family down, but this is tricky because if your man is damn near, I believe he's a billionaire.
12: Hey, the key word, your man, not her.
11: Oh my
12: God. Not her. She doesn't have LeBron's
11: What's
12: money.
11: Yours is mine. Let me clear that up right now. Whatever money Miss Savannah James needs, I guarantee you, LeBron giving it to
13: that's
11: her.
13: That's how you stay wealthy, because you just don't be passing out money like that.
11: Guys, I definitely think LeBron can pass out some money and be okay. I'm not getting in their family business.
13: How you going to get in that man's pocket?
11: Have y'all seen that? It's LeBron James. We're talking about one of the greatest athletes of all time. So Damn near right under Michael. Some people think he's next to Michael Jordan. He's got enough money.
13: And it's his money, even though that's his wife. That's just like my wife. I'm a multi-millionaire. My wife telling me that, yeah, my friend going on tricky. Give me some extra
11: JQ,
13: money.
11: Yes, you would. If you had $1 billion and your wife said, baby, I need you to pay for a seat for the dog, and me and my best friend, we're going to sit in first together. The dog going to be in the middle. My friend going to be here. JQ's paying.
13: I might do it one time.
11: I told you.
12: No, this is something that happens all the time.
11: She's not talking about all the time.
12: Friend.
11: We're just talking about
13: they
11: one
13: say
11: time.
13: They travel out with the
12: They travel all the time. I saw the whole thing.
13: But see, here's the thing. I would really think about who I'm dealing with, because you do it one time, it's like a cat. Once you feed a cat, they keep on coming back to your house.
11: What type of cats you got by your house?
12: Oh, he used to feed them cats back in the day.
13: I had to clean up them cats.
11: Oh, my God.
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0: Fox. Good morning, Ace Town. JQ, J Mac, and Jazz live from the Houston area BMW Center Studios. And I tell you what, boy, when you look at that bill and it's a little bit too high, sometimes you need to go high and not low so you don't go through them jail doors, man.
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0: All right, Jazz, so we're going out to Douglasville, Georgia, where a 26-year-old man named Abdul Rashid allegedly came up with a whole medical emergency trying to avoid paying his Red Lobster bill.
1: Red Lobster.
0: I ain't know there was a bunch of them out there still. Now, he reportedly enjoyed his seafood dinner, but when the $63.77 bill came, police said, yeah, he called 911 pretending he needed medical attention.
1: Oh, come on now.
0: Now, here where the shim sham takes place, Jazz. Mm-hmm. When the officers showed up, they discovered he was perfectly fine. The only emergency that the man was having was a financial one. What? Instead of getting a free ride to the hospital, they took his butt to jail and arrested him and charged him with theft of services and misuse of 911.
1: Jail? Seriously?
0: Yeah, over $63.

0: be a little bit affordable, you know what I'm saying? So like,
1: so he ate a lot.
0: Hit him off guard. That's
1: he has an appetizer.
0: Yeah.
1: Probably a side salad.
0: Endless shrimp.
1: Couple of drinks.
0: An entree.
1: Some dessert.
0: Cheesecake.
1: That's about 63 right there.
0: He should have known better.
1: I want some Red Lobster right now.
0: He started ordering too much. I mean, if you're going to do something like that shady, at least like send the food back or something. You know what I'm saying? Say you don't like it, but you can't just run off on the tab and try to say something medically happened to you.
1: Well, all I know is he going to jail and now somebody about to get his lobster.
0: He going to jail now. Oh, no. And speaking of jail, oh, listen, if there was a fight in jail, would you put your money on a bad boy or a bad man?
1: It's a difference?
0: Oh, yeah, we'll talk about it in the juice at 7:40.
1: I can't wait for this one on 97.9 The Box.

0: Girl, you a 10, girl, you a 10. Girl, you a 10, girl, you a 10, girl, you a 10. Girl, you a 10, girl, you a 10.
1: Let's do it, get it, non-stop.
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1: I'm talking in a Jamaican accent because they say that's reportedly what happened to Diddy. He got into it with a Jamaican drug lord, allegedly, in prison. So this is what they're saying. He reportedly had this head injury because apparently he got in a fight with someone named Christopher Dutta Coke. Now, if you don't
0: Coke.
1: You know who he is?
0: No.
1: Okay, so Christopher Dutta Coke, if you don't know, he's the former leader. They say allegedly, you know, I don't be snitching on nobody, whatever they do, but they say he's the former leader of Jamaica's Shower Posse, which was like a big
0: not
1: old...
0: Not the Shower Posse.
1: Yeah, then they that type the of posse, if you know what I mean. So they say Mr. Coke is serving 23 years at New Jersey's the Fort Dix place where after he pleaded guilty to RICO charge,
0: yeah,
1: conspiracy to commit assault, like, you know what I'm saying, all that stuff. So he been in there, right? So remember how the news came out that Diddy was in there with his phone, his tablet,
0: uh-huh,
1: he was drinking, getting Chinese massages and stuff. So apparently they started doing a sweep up in there in prison. They started doing raids,
0: uh-huh,
1: and they started taking away their contraband, really cracking down. So Mr. Dutta Coke say, hey man, listen, I'm in here for a long time and you messing stuff up for me, allegedly, and that's why the two of them fought. And they said he bust Diddy's head, but
0: oh,
1: Diddy's family come out and say these reports are not true.
0: Really?
1: I'm
0: why you got to go to the infirmary? Well, he really didn't. That was fake news.
1: Oh no! He for sure got transported to the hospital, but some reports are saying he bumped his head on his bunk.
0: Man, who bumps their head on the bunk? You had a bad dream.
1: You know,
0: there was no more baby oil in the mirror. You jumped up.
1: Yeah, that could scare him. That really could scare him, man. But I don't know if he really got in this fight with Mr. Christopher Coke. But he's a real, they say he's a real
0: Johnny.
1: That's why I said bad man. Bad man versus bad boy. Now, who you got in the fight? I thought that he was going to have the hands.
0: Diddy got them hands. Let me tell you something.
1: They probably had baby oil on him. He's slipping and sliding.
0: He's slipping and sliding
1: because
0: he did that at a contraband. Shoot. Give me a little oil.
1: Yeah,
0: take that.
1: Come on, don't. Exactly. So something went wrong in there, but hopefully, you know, everything is okay because they was both in the shoe. That's what happened.
0: In
1: and they
0: the
1: said
0: shoe.
1: When Diddy got out for his break,
0: you sure know about this shoe.
1: Prison shows.
0: Okay. I wonder how you know.
1: I got my orange stripes, okay? That's all I'm going to say. And coming up, one artist, she got into it with a fan at a restaurant. And some folks feel like, you know what? The artist was actually in the wrong. But we'll get into that in the next juice at 8:40.
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14: So it seems like her friend is definitely content with not being in first class with her. But, of course, the internet was in an uproar. I seen the comments. People were like, look, we love the James family down. But this is tricky because if your man is damn near, I believe he's a billionaire.
15: Hey, the key word, your man. Not her.
14: Oh, my
15: God. Not her. She doesn't have LeBron's
14: What's
15: money.
14: Yours is mine. Let me clear that up right now. Whatever money Miss Savannah James needs, I guarantee you, LeBron giving it to her.
0: That's how you stay wealthy, because you just don't be passing out money like that.
14: Guys, I definitely think LeBron can pass out some money and be okay. I'm not getting Nate's family business.
0: How you going to get in that man's pocket?
14: Have y'all seen that? It's LeBron James. We're talking about one of the greatest athletes of all time. So damn near right under Michael. Some people think he's next to Michael Jordan. He's got enough money.
0: And it's his money, even though that's his wife. That's just like my wife. I'm a multi-millionaire. My wife telling me that, yeah, my friend going on tricky, give me some extra money.
14: Yes, you would. If you had $1 billion and your wife said, baby, I need you to pay for a seat for the dog, and me and my best friend, we're going to sit in first together. The dog going to be in the middle. My friend going to be here. JQ's paying.
0: I might do it one time.
14: I told you.
15: No, this is something that happens all the time.
14: We're not talking about all the time. We're just talking about one time.
0: They travel out with the
15: They travel all the time. I saw the whole thing.
0: But see, here's the thing. I would really think about who I'm dealing with, because you do it one time, it's like a cat. Once you feed a cat, they keep on coming back to your house.
14: What type of cats you got by your house?
15: Oh, he used to feed them cats back in the day.
0: I had to clean up them cats.
14: Oh, my gosh.
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1: traffic, 610 the North Loop westbound at Yale. That accident is gone. Traffic unwinding. New problem reported eastbound 225 at East Boulevard. It's a wreck backing you up 5 minutes from Center Street. And the Hardy Toll Road southbound at the North Toll Plaza getting reports of a brand new wreck. We'll get some details on that. I'm Michael Scott with traffic on 97.9 The Box.
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0: 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Good morning, H-Town. JQ, J Mac, and Jazz live from the Houston area BMW Center Studios. And it's time to find someone that was nominated for Master Law Difference Makers. And my girl Elsie nominated a great woman. See if we can get her on the phone.
1: Hello.
0: Hey, is this Elsie?
1: This is Elsie.
0: Hey, this is Good Morning H-Town, JQ and Jazz.
2: Hi.
0: We're calling about you nominated Miss Ashley for Mawson's Law's Difference Makers, and we want you to tell us a few things of why you nominated her.
1: I nominated Miss Harrington. That's what you're talking about, right?
0: Yes, Miss Ashley Harrington.
1: Okay.
0: Yes.
1: She's just awesome. My son has been at Calvin Helms, 3 years now. Last year was her first year with him. And when I tell you, this kid did not like reading and now he loves reading. I don't know what she did. I don't know what she tells them, but he's like, she just makes reading fun. So I love her. I don't interact much with her, but just seeing my son's reaction to her class really lets me know that she's a great teacher.
2: Wow. Well, listen, this is what we're going to do for Miss Harrington. She has won a $200, $200 in cash, a $100 gift card to a notable Houston restaurant, and a special award of recognition. So thank you again so much for nominating her.
1: Thank you, guys.
0: And coming up next, man, a church deacon in Georgia apparently had enough of some kids misbehaving on the church bus. Uh-oh. But his solution got parents asking, hey, did you go too far? We're going to talk about it next in the Shim Sham of the Day. Somebody might have to sit their ass down.
2: Yeah.
0: It's all, is it Friday yet? It's going down on 97.
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And man, one church deacon.

0: Fox. Good morning, A-Town. JQ, J-Mac, and Jazz live from the Houston area BMW Center Studios. And one deacon went too far. He might have to sit his butt down.
1: Sit Your Ass Down is brought to you by Houston City College Central. Rooted in the community, future forward.
0: All right, check this out, Jazz. Right. So we're going back to Georgia this morning.
2: Georgia.
0: A 42-year-old church deacon by the name of Aaron Menifee was arrested for allegedly kicking four children ages 9 to 12 off a church bus.
2: Wow, that's ungodly.
0: Now, according to him, he was cussing. They were cussing they were fighting, they were acting up. He told them, hey, he don't play that. And he reportedly dropped them off at a busy intersection nearly 4 miles from their home.
2: Sir, what type of deacon? 4 miles?
0: Now, he called the grandmother because he was worried about him to come pick him up, but he had pulled off already because he was concerned. He wanted to make sure they was all right. Now, the kid's mother was out searching for him, and a stranger eventually picked him up and brought him home.
2: That's crazy.
0: Now, Mr. Menifee is been arrested with 4 counts of reckless conduct and has since posted bond. Now, we know some kids can get out of control. That's the big question. Should the deacon sit his ass down for putting these kids in danger? Or should the people sit their ass down for criticizing them for trying to control a bus full of misbehaving children?
2: You know what? I'm going to pray about this.
0: You're going to pray about it?
2: I need to know what the people going to say.
0: Hit us up, 713-621-0979. This is 979 The Box. Good morning, A-Town.

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It's a lot of bad things that they wish and they wish and they wish and they wish and they wish on me. Yeah. Hey, hey. She say, do you love me? I tell her only partly.

0: ass live from the Houston area BMW Center Studios. We in Sit Your Ass Down right now, talking about the deacon in Georgia who threw four kids off the bus because they were cursing and fighting and everything like that. And they ended up some walking home, and a stranger ended up bringing the rest of them home. He got arrested. And yeah, it's not looking good for him. So we ask him, was he correct? Should he sit his ass down, or does the people need to sit down that was criticizing for making an educated choice to get law and order on the bus?
1: I feel like the people criticizing him need to sit their ass down, because people need to quit acting like these kids ain't out of control. These kids is out of control, and can't nobody discipline them. So he might protect himself from whooping the kid ass to just get on up off the bus.
2: Now he got charges on him. He left the kids. Reckless endangerment.
1: But that's crazy. Why is it reckless? Because people got to look at the world. In the 90s, in the early 2000s, at 9 and 10, you was able to walk home from school. You was able to walk to your friend's house. You was able to walk everywhere, and it wasn't child endangerment. So how is that child endangerment? Because you had to walk home. I don't understand that. The world is too sensitive now, and these kids is out of control. They need to put the laws on the kids. Because when we was growing up, you definitely got kicked off the bus for acting a fool.
2: What?
0: All right.
1: Yes. Yes, ma'am.
0: We kicking butts this year. Kicking butts this year.
1: Get them up off of there. Yes.
0: All right. Appreciate you. Thank you. Good morning. We in Sit Your Ass Down. Should the deacon sit down or the people criticizing?
3: Good morning. The deacon should sit his ass down. But first, let me say this. It is some kids that are very disrespectful. Mm-hmm. What the deacon should have did was pulled that van over and took them to the woodshed and tore their ass up.
2: Okay. Because
0: that must be some Texas and Georgia stuff right there.
3: You're not going to be on my bus being disrespectful. And all that I couldn't handle, then we got to that church. Then their parents would have knew that they could not get on the bus no more, on the van. But I wouldn't have put them kids out, because it's so much trafficking going on. Mm-hmm. Them kids could have easily been picked up in traffic. Deacon needs to sit his ass down. He should have did it the right way. And then tie that ass up, and then take him to their mama and daddy and let them know they no longer can ride that van no more.
0: Jazz, what do you think?
2: I think he should sit his ass down. I hate to say it. Like, you know, he could have done something else, maybe. Call their parents, stop the bus. I don't think he should really beat them, though. But I definitely don't think he should have left them in the streets. That's kind of crazy.
0: Yeah, I wouldn't do no kids. It's better ways to do it, you know. If it raise your voice,
2: Scream at the parents.
0: Yeah. You know, you can't just leave kids. I don't care what age they are in this crazy world, because something happened. You are responsible. I think he needs to sit his ass down. And with the people online that's tapping in, it's pretty much everybody's for. He needs to sit his butt down.
2: Yeah.
0: Sorry, Mr. Deacon.
2: He could have stopped the bus. I think they used to do that back in my day. Like, the school bus, we're acting crazy.
0: We're
2: not going
0: here.
2: Nowhere. Yeah, we're going to stay here until you shut up.
0: We're going to stay here in the hot sun.
2: Yeah.
0: That's how we would turn the air conditioner off.
2: We all start zip.
0: Mm-hmm.
2: Nothing bad about it. But, man, they say something is bad about why a fan got mad about a reaction to one of your favorite R&B girlies. We'll talk about it in the Juice next at 840.
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2: There's some allegations as well from Suge Knight that claims that Tupac's mother, after he passed away, they had him cremated and arranged for his ashes to be smoked.
0: They were smoking on that Tupac.
2: That's what Suge Knight
7: claims. Suge be making some outrageous claims.
0: I don't think people really did that. I remember they did that in that movie, Ha Ha.
2: Man came back to life and was helping him cheat on the test.
0: Yeah.
2: Because he was smart, but he had passed away. I mean, this is just something crazy to even say. 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
7: Come on now.
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10: 97.9 The Box traffic, some slow traffic on 610, the West Loop, southbound between 290 and Richmond. Currently a 13-minute delay. Also stop and go on the Katy Freeway eastbound between Antoine and Taylor. That's going to cost you an extra 10 to 12 minutes. I'm Michael Scott with traffic on 97.9 The Box.
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1: Even though it's fall, somebody got mad at summer. 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
0: Not in summer.
1: They mad at the summer, man.
0: Oh, man. It's up next right here on 97.9 The Box. 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
1: Summer is unhappy, and someone is unhappy with her, too.
0: Oh.
2: Good morning, H-Town.
0: I did not know that this happened this past weekend. Houston's naked bike ride.
3: Oh, I knew about that.
0: Did you go to that, Jazz? Why J-Mac didn't see that?
1: Yeah, that's why he's been so tired.
0: Where did this happen at? Was people really naked?
3: I was just peeping.
1: It was Saturday morning, right?
3: Yeah. Man. I was just peeping.
0: How do you... I'm probably sure there's no videos of this. How do you just ride naked? What part of Houston can you ride naked in?
3: The one that had this bike ride.
1: On that trail?
3: They do it every year. This is not something that just happened today.
0: And people be fully naked.
3: Yeah.
1: We got to go to that next year. We got to go to that.
3: You ride naked?
1: Yes.
3: JQ, you ride naked?
1: Yes, he would. He lying.
0: You know, I don't want something to get caught in the spokes.
1: Oh, my God.
3: What?
1: That's crazy. That is so crazy.
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11: Box traffic, still seeing some stop-and-go conditions on the Katy Freeway eastbound between Antoine Silber and Taylor. It's an extra 12 minutes added onto your trip. Also, a new wreck in Tomball, Highway 99 westbound approaching Glen Willow Drive. This is causing huge backups well over an hour from Northcrest Drive. I'm Michael Scott with traffic on 97.9 The Box.
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1: way. It could.
0: She about to put the sauce on there.
1: She gonna put sauce on people?
0: Okay. Well, I would think she's put a little sauce on there.
1: She'll lather you up like a barbecue chicken leg today.
0: Like a barbecue chicken leg?
1: I'm hungry. I can't lie to you.
0: Oh, man. We'll check you out tomorrow. 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

0: 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Keisha Nicole checking in. Happy Thursday morning. We one day closer to the weekend, baby. Gotta love it. About a high of 90 today, but after today, it looks like it's going to be cooling down. So that's good news going into the weekend, of course. All right, listen, on the show today, your chance to win tickets to, and happy birthday to her, by the way, Keisha Cole. She's going to be at Magic Under the Stars October 24th. Have a birthday today as well, Libra gang. And then also your chance to win tickets to see Big Slim, King of Cars, Custom Car Show, and Cole Fest, right? So that's got Zero, Kiki, Paul Wall, everybody from H-Town on that ticket right there. So I'm going to have your chance to win that as well. 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

0: H-Town.
1: There's some allegations as well from Suge Knight that claims that Tupac's mother, after he passed away, they had him cremated and arranged for his ashes to be smoked.
2: They were smoking on that Tupac?
1: That's what Suge Knight
3: claims. Suge be making some outrageous claims.
2: I don't think people really did that. I remember they did that in that movie, Ha Ha.
1: The man came back to life and was helping him cheat on the test.
2: Yeah.
1: Because he was smart, but he had passed away. I mean, this is just something crazy to even say. And to say that his mother orchestrated it, bro.
3: Come on now.
1: This trial is getting wild. I'm not even going to lie to you. We'll keep you updated as things
2: That'd
1: develop.
2: That'd be a cool thing.
3: What? I'm gonna,
2: y'all smoke on some mind if the time come.
1: We might start talking like JQ. We're going to say, what the hell's wrong with you?
3: How
1: the,
3: would you sound
1: we got
3: if
1: the
3: you
1: spirit
3: hit.
1: Of JQ in us.
3: If you hit that JQ, how
1: oh,
3: would you
1: yeah,
3: sound?
1: Pippa, we back, baby. Oh, Shim Shimmer with the drip, so it don't trip, don't slip. They thought they could take a pimp out, but I'm still up in their mouth. And thank you.
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box teacher Nicole. Always hear people say, I want to do something a little different outside the box. How about the Texas Renaissance Festival? 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Let's take it back with this T.I. It's Throwback Thursday, baby. Yeah.

0: Solar Eclipse, Drake, Don Toliver, 97 on the Vox, Keisha Nicole. This song right here moved him into the first place by himself on a chart that The Temptations held or shared for decades. The Temptations. So he passed a group whose chart legacy goes back to the 60s. And it was when he re-released Habibti FOMO with the extra four songs on air. All right, Drake, let's get into some unhinged news, because if you're at work right now, you might have to start looking at your coworkers a little funny after hearing this. So there's a 43-year-old woman that has been charged with endangering another person's life after allegedly, get this, she put snail bait into her coworker's curry. So the victim originally brought the curry to share at work, right? This is why you can't eat from people's food at work and or potlucks. And during lunch, she reportedly noticed this bright green stuff inside of it. So she tasted a small amount, and then she started getting numb on her tongue. And something just clicked in her, and she contacted authorities, and police alleged that the accused employee accessed a chemical storage shed and then entered the room where the curry was being kept. Authorities also say the two women were in a personal relationship. I don't know if they're like really, really close friends, but they didn't, you know, publicly explain its nature, or could have been her little thing and somebody mad at the other one. See, this is why, again, it's hard to eat at work. It's even hard to leave like stuff in the refrigerator because you don't know what people be doing when you're not looking. I know holiday season coming up around at your job. Say no to the potlucks, okay? And stop leaving your food in the refrigerator. That is what's going on inside of Unhinged News. A ticket to go see Keisha Cole. I'll tell you how to win those next right here on 97 Out of Box.
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2: 97.9 The Box traffic. An accident on the Katy Freeway eastbound as you approach Washington Avenue. Just starting to stack traffic up from the West Loop. There's also an accident reported on the North Sam Houston Parkway eastbound at Lockwood. Michael Scott with traffic on 97.9 The Box.
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0: on the gang. 97 Out of the Box, Keisha Nicole. Uh-oh, it's homecoming season.
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0: 97 Out of the Box, H-Town's number one hip-hop at R&B station. Keisha Nicole, it is time for the break room. If this is your first time in the break room, this is where we all get together. While we at work, we break down a situation, a scenario. We give advice. Sometimes it's not the best advice, but what we do, we listen and we don't judge, okay? There's this girl on social media that's gone viral because she said her sister named her newborn after her stillborn daughter. And now it's caused some family drama. Listen to what she said. She goes, my sister named her baby after my stillborn daughter. She says, I haven't spoke to my family in 3 weeks. They think I'm overreacting, and I need you to tell me if I am. She says, 2 years ago, I lost my baby girl at 38 weeks. Her name was gonna be Sophia Grace. I had the nursery done, name on a wall. Everyone called her Sophia for 9 months. I delivered her sleeping. It broke me. But let's fast forward to last month. My sister gave birth to a healthy baby girl. We were all so happy. She said she was keeping the name a secret as a surprise. Yesterday, she announced the name Sophia Grace. The exact same name, first and middle. She says, I froze. I said, you named her Sophia Grace? She said, yes. I loved it so much when you picked it. And since you never got to use it, I thought it would be a nice way to honor her. That would have been a line that got me since you weren't able to use it. Excuse me? She goes on to say, I said, that was my daughter's name. That's not yours to reuse. She started crying and she said, you're being selfish. It's just a name. You don't own it. And it's not like you have a Sophia. I thought you'd be happy that the name gets to live on. Anyway, she goes on to say that their mom took her side. She says her husband said, I should be grateful that someone loves my daughter's name so much, but she can't help but think about the 2 days that she locked herself in a bathroom, the 2 years when she heard the name Sophia Grace, and how she thought of the little box they put her in. So she says, I told my sister she has 2 weeks to change the birth certificate or I won't be at the family event where the baby is. 713-621-0979. Did her sister cross the line? And like she said, she gave her 2 weeks to change the name. Should the sister change the name? Or what sister side you on? 713-621-0979. We talking about it inside the break room, baby. It's 97 Out of the Box.
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12: So it seems like her friend is definitely content with not being in first class with her, but of course the internet was in an uproar. I seen the comments. People were like, look, we love the James family down, but this is tricky because if your man is damn near, I believe he's a billionaire.
13: Hey, the key word, your man, not her.
12: Oh my God.
13: Not her. She doesn't have LeBron's
12: What's
13: money.
12: Yours is mine. Let me clear that up right now. Whatever money Miss Savannah James needs, I guarantee you, LeBron giving it to her.
7: That's how you stay wealthy because you just don't be passing out money like that.
12: Guys, I definitely think LeBron can pass out some money and be okay. I'm not getting Nate's family business.
7: How you gonna get in that man?
12: Have y'all seen? It's LeBron James. We're talking about one of the greatest athletes of all time. So damn near right under Michael. Some people think he's next to Michael Jordan. He's got enough money.
7: It's his money, even though that's his wife. That's just like my wife. I'm a multi-millionaire. My wife telling me that, yeah, my friend going on tricky, give me some extra money. To
12: yes,
7: pay
12: you
7: for
12: would. If you had $1 billion and your wife said, baby, I need you to pay for a seat for the dog, and me and my best friend, we're going to sit in first together. The dog going to be in the middle. My friend going to be here. JQ's paying for it.
7: I might do it one time.
12: I told you.
13: No, this is something that happens all the time.
12: You're not talking about all the time. We're just talking about one time.
7: They travel out with the
13: They travel all the time. I saw the whole thing.
7: But see, here's the thing. I would really think about who I'm dealing with because you do it one time, it's like a cat. Once you feed a cat, they keep on coming back to your house.
12: What type of cats you got by your house?
13: Oh, he used to feed them cats back in the day.
7: I had to clean up them cats.
12: Oh, my God.
7: I had to unsubscribe to milk.com.
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0: Bella Gang Cushington with the F going 97 out of the box. Keisha Nicole, how would you feel if you had a baby that did not survive and then your sister turned around and named their kid after your stillborn baby? So we're talking about the girl that went viral for telling her story. She says she lost her daughter at 38 weeks 2 years ago, right? The name was Sophia Grace. She had it all over the room and everything, ready for the baby. Well, 2 years later, her sister surprises her and says, hey, I didn't want to tell you, but I'm naming my baby that I'm about to have Sophia Grace. And she's like, wait, excuse me? She said, well, you didn't get a chance to use it, so I'm using it. Anyways, mama turned against her. Even her husband said, you're overreacting. I mean, how would you feel if your sister did that to you?
1: Oh, I feel like the sister that had the kid that died was overreacting. I think so, because, like, you got to look at it like this. Like, the sister, other sister that teaches was to honor her sister child that passed. And I feel like that she is overreacting a tiny bit. Now, a simple name, like, probably like the last name, probably not. She could change it to where it's not one of one.
0: Right.
1: But, like, other than that, I just feel like she overreacting a little bit. But it could just stem from, like, family drama. It probably just been, you know, a toxic relationship in general. If I had to pick, I think the sister overreacting.
0: I mean, but shouldn't she have asked for permission? Like, I don't care about no surprise. I want to honor, like, this is her child that did not make it. You get what I'm saying? So to hear that name continuously now and your child's not here, I don't know. 713-621-0979. Any ladies been in this situation or want to speak on this? If your sister may have done this, I know all the guys are calling in right now. Let's talk about it. It's the Break Room on 97 Out of the Box.
2: Miami. That's all my scammers and my kid money.

0: Risk It All, 97 Out of the Box. Keisha Nicole, we inside the break room right now. We're talking about the mom that went viral because she was upset her sister named the baby that she's about to have the same name she named her stillborn child, which was Sophia Grace, right? So 2 years ago, she had a stillborn. Now her sister's about to have a baby in a few weeks. And she's like, why would you name your child that, you know, basically you didn't have a conversation. She's like, I wanted to surprise everybody. And now the mama on her side, even her husband is on the sister's side. And she's kind of like, hey, if you don't change it within 2 weeks, I'm not showing up for none of the baby stuff, the baby shower, none of that.
1: Hi, good morning. So I'm going to say, no, that's a deal breaker. I think as a sister, delivery is important. So depending on, did she pull her to the side and say, hey, are you okay with this? I think that should have been a one-on-one. But it sounds like the sister relationship is not connected like it should be, because it wouldn't have been done in that manner. I think that's very, very sensitive, with the loss of a child and not respecting one's feelings. So it's no for me.
0: I have two
1: sisters and I'm the oldest.
0: Ooh,
1: yes, ma'am.
0: Okay.
1: Absolutely. And I think that's something, you know, no matter, oh, I'm going to name, you know, the baby after you. No, let's talk about it. Right. Are you okay with this? Let's consider her feelings and, you know, in the process. So also, you know, it could be like, let me rub this in your face. Is it some jealousy, some childhood jealousy? Mm. You know, it could be all kinds of things. Because that's just tacky.
0: No, I agree. It's like, was she even considered? Or was her feelings even considered when you made that decision? Hey, what do you think?
2: I don't think she's overreacting. I had a cousin that named her daughter after my mom that passed away. And my other cousin that named her son after my brother that passed away. So I think she's overreacting.
0: Do you think it might have been too soon, though? Maybe 2 years since it was a stillborn and she never got to live life with her baby, you know?
2: Well, maybe so, yeah.
0: I think if a conversation was had, I think it would have been better.
2: Yeah, you're absolutely right. They should have talked about it first.
0: Yeah, no surprises.
2: I mean, because my cousin, she had her baby like maybe a month after my mom passed away.
0: Mm-hmm. And that was her way of honoring your mom.
2: That was her way of honoring my mother.
0: I think a lot of things in life can be resolved by a simple conversation. And I think communication is one of the biggest things that a lot of people lack. If you would have communicated that, I don't think it would have hit her as hard. And now everybody's saying she's, you know, overreacting for it. That is the break room coming up. Tickets to go see Keisha Cole if you want those. She's celebrating her birthday today, too. I'll tell you how to win those next right here.
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12: This is The Daily Play with Joy Taylor. We've had 20 years of Thursday Night Football, and tonight's matchup could be one of the best we've seen. The defending champion Seahawks flying to Mile High needing a win. Seattle lost to San Francisco at home to fall two games back in the division behind the 5-0 49ers. And the Broncos have a little more momentum, but Denver is neck and neck with Las Vegas at 3-2, and the Raiders are a real threat in the AFC West. Sean Payton wants Bo Nix to, quote, let it rip, but the Seahawks have the best total defense in the league, so maybe Nick's traditional conservative approach might be better served in this game in the efforts to win this week. The Seahawks need to protect the ball, and Sam Darnold is at the center of that. Darnold threw two picks on Sunday, and Seattle's running backs fumbled the ball away twice in crucial positions. For more on this and other top stories of the day, tune into The Daily Play with Joy Taylor at UrbanOnePodcast.com or wherever you get your podcasts.
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28: It's your boy, Shay. I represent A-League, the SWAT. You know what I'm talking about? One thing I love about 97.9 The Box, they always answer when I call them, man. Go.

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Hey, listen, if you want to see Keisha Cole live in concert October 24th, your chance to win covered up next inside a Game of the Rewind on 97 Out of the Box. 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I'm going to see you.

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1: I just believe you just got to be careful when you go into restaurants, all of them, because especially at these ones that are buffets. You know, I stopped eating at a buffet a long time ago just because I'm just scared other people getting their food and dropping stuff in the food by accident. You know, hair.
2: But don't they have people like a lot?
1: It don't matter.
2: What if it's a person back there behind kind of watching around?
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2: Come on, Jim, man. Don't turn me a red
1: bug. I've been to a when buffet to with you, and I'm thinking, God, dog, it in Las Vegas.
2: Oh, man, we was eating good.
1: They be good.
3: The best buffet.
1: But I always just think, man, they probably dropping things in there. And I see other people that come probably didn't wash their hands. One time I was at a buffet, a lady grabbed something with her hands, and I'm just, like, shaking my head like, man, these buffets could probably be
2: that's why you can't go to the $12.99. 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

97 out of the box, H-Town's number one hip hop and R&B station. Keisha Nicole hanging out with you. So listen, Keisha Cole, happy birthday going out to her, by the way. She's celebrating her birthday today. She's going to be at Magic Under the Stars on, what's that, October 24th? Yep, Reliant Magic Under the Stars is going to be such a good time. You know we're going to be in Upland singing Keisha Cole songs. You want to go? I got your chance to win those tickets right now. 713-621-0979. But hold on, we got to play the rewind, okay? The rewind, three songs played in reverse. If you could tell me what three songs they are. And by the way, they're all Keisha Cole songs. You win a ticket. You ready? All right, listen real carefully.

0: right, three Keisha Cole songs. You can tell me what they are. 713-621-0979. Those tickets are yours. 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

0: 97 Out of the Box, Keisha Nicole, sending you to go see Keisha Cole at Magic Under the Stars, October 24th. But you gotta play the rewind. I played three songs in reverse. If you can tell me what those three songs are, you win the tickets, okay? And they all Keisha Cole songs, by the way.
1: Hello.
0: Hey, Lisa.
1: Hey. I have the songs. Okay, it's Let It Go, Love, and Should've Cheated.

0: good. Let me find out you Keisha Cole biggest fan then.
1: Hey, I'm from Atlanta, so you know.
0: Yeah, well, listen, you got those tickets. You're going to see her, girl, October 24th.
1: Yes.
0: I'm going to be right there with you singing my heart out.
1: Yes, I love it. Thank you.
0: You know I got you, girl. Happy birthday, by the way, to another Libra gang, Keisha Cole. Let's get into this one right here.

0: 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The officer stops his vehicle and chases him on foot. 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He sees a house he's familiar with and runs to the porch.
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3: There's some allegations as well from Suge Knight that claims that Tupac's mother, after he passed away, they had him cremated and arranged for his ashes to be smoked.
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3: That's what Suge Knight claims.
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4: 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I remember they did that in that movie, Ha Ha.
3: Man came back to life and was helping him cheat on the test.
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3: 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And to say that his mother orchestrated it, bro.
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3: 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Oh, yeah, Pippa, we back, baby. Oh, Shim Shimmer with the drip, so it don't trip, don't slip. They thought they could take a pimp out, but I'm still up in their mouth. Hey, thank you.
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1: Now they still out of the box. Keisha Nicole, I got a shout out to Isaiah checking in with me. What's up? Also, Denise slid in my DMs and said she need a little pick-me-up before she go off on somebody at work. I got the perfect song for you, girl. Let's get into some Kirk. This new Kirk Franklin Glorilla is called This Time. Hey, how you?

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0: Oh yeah, JQ throwing it back this Thursday inside the Beth Dion Lunch Mix here. 97 out of the box. Keisha Nicole, I'm just here to facilitate the vibes.
1: But hey, I drive trucks, so I just came from Louisiana heading back to the house. Houston, so I've been listening to y'all ever since 5 o'clock in the morning.
0: Ooh, that boy on that long shift. 97 out of the box.
2: 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I'm a PV alumni.
0: Hey, PV been checking in with me all day long for homecoming. 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
2: Homecoming out.
0: Y'all ready, huh? It's going to be crazy all weekend long. Matter of fact, tomorrow we're going to do a PV homecoming mix just for all of my PV alumni out there, okay? Listen, you want to hear something inside the mix? 713-621-0979. We're going to keep this thing going. JQ! Oh, this how you feel? This how you feel right here. Let's go.
3: Boys in the hood. I like this right here. Y'all ready?

0: on, JQ. Hold on. Hold on. I gotta catch my breath real quick, because why were you going so hard today? Oh my gosh, throwing it back on this Thursday. All my millennials out there, let me check. Them knees good? Because listen, the knees don't work the same as when these songs was out and we was sneaking out of the house about 4 or 5 in the morning, then had to be up for work an hour later, just went straight to work. Like, how did we do that? Same clothes and everything. Did not care about nothing. Shout out to my millennials, man. I know you feel me on this. Hey, what's going on, baby?
1: Yes. My name is Tiffany. I'm from Reed Road. I would like to send a shout out to my brother, Quiet Money Dot.
0: Oh, man. Yes. We love him up here.
1: Yeah. What's up? I would like to send him a shout out for his birthday today.
0: Oh, it's my boy's birthday?
1: Oh, yeah.
0: Okay. Show him some love. Go ahead.
1: It's Dottober. I'm sending a shout out to my boy, Quiet Money Dot. Happy birthday, Mr. Reed Road.
0: And he's going to be at the Big Slam Custom Car Show and Culture Fest on November 22nd, along with Kiki, Paul Wall, Zero, XO, Kirko, so many more.
1: All right, that's what's up. I'll be there.
0: Matter of fact, I'm going to have your chance to win those tickets inside the 1 o'clock hour. 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
15: 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I was told the language was too graphic and that some people would be offended, so they changed the words. So here it is. Right now, right here, we are victims of attack by some we know, but many more nameless and faceless people living in the shadows. The first defense of both sides is usually to act as if it never happened. Then, the perpetrators start disagreeing with each other about the particulars of the attack, sometimes calling it victimless. The time is now to bring the attack to a halt. We must stand up and use our vote this November to declare that we are no longer going to allow ourselves to be victims. We must be heard. You must vote this November in order to stop the assault on us, because the reality is we are the ones who are battered and bruised.
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16: What's your reality? What's your reality?
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0: 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Keisha Nicole, you know, I'm getting ready for the One Voyage Cruise. I'm going on with T.I., our radio station, Radio 1 Houston. And, of course, a lot of people across the country, right? So we're going on this cruise. My mom, I'm taking her. She's my plus one. And I had to give her, like, a pep talk, like, hey, listen, Mom, I love you so much. Don't get on this, don't get on this cruise ship acting a fool with us and start acting crazy over T.I. every day, working my nerves. Hey, can I buy the tab for the drink? Can I do this? I'm like, you got to chill out a little bit. You got to chill out. We're going to have a good time. So make sure you're following me at Keisha Nicole and at 97 Out of the Box to see some of the behind the scenes stuff that's going to be happening on there. Tons of celebrities, tons of fun. And you can still get your last minute cabin if you want to go and drop the money on that. That's theboxhouston.com. Okay. All right. Listen, coming up in November, big car show, Big Slim Custom Car Show and the Culture Fest. And you got Zero, Paul Wall, Mike Jones, Kiki, Kurt Cobain, and so many more taking the stage there. We got your chance when those tickets in the 1 o'clock hour, but also let me put you on to this too, because there's a deal going on right now. Okay, where tickets are starting at only $9.79 while supplies last. $9 to get in the car show, okay? You can text SLIM to 24042. That is S-L-I-M to 24042. And I'm going to send you the link for you to get those tickets for just $9.79.
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3: I just believe you just got to be careful when you go into restaurants, all of them. 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

Okay, so tonight over at Cynthia Woods Mitchell Pavilion, Bryson Tiller is going to be performing live in concert over there. So make sure if you haven't got your ticket yet, get that as well. All right. Ty Dolla $ign too. I'm going to be out there at the show. It's Janae Kendrick Lamar on 97.9 The Box. 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

0: at this year's Big Slam King of Cars Custom Car Show and Culture Fest. That's happening on November 22nd, along with Zero, Paul Wall, Mike Jones, Kiki, Kurt Cobain, and so many more. Of course, we're going to have your chance to win those tickets. Actually, let's do them right now. 713-621-0979. Got a pair of tickets, but you got to play a game of Beat the Buzzer, right? I ask you a question. You get it right, you win. You get it wrong, that buzzer goes off, okay? Yo, 10 seconds run out, because you know you only got 10 seconds on the clock. That buzzer goes off, okay? If you think you could play and win right now, call me. 713-621-0979. Beat the buzzer. 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

0: Stage Challenge, the boy hip hop at R&B station. Keisha Nicole, you know everything bigger in Texas, especially these car shows, okay? And we haven't had a car show in a minute, so I want you to be in that thing to see Zero, Kiki, Paul Wall, Kurt Cobain, and so many more. But you gotta beat the buzzer to win those tickets. Hey, Matthew, you ready?
1: Yes, ma'am.
0: All right, 10 seconds on the clock. Your time starts when I finish my question. Name three board games that use dice.
1: Monopoly.
0: Oh, man,
1: I'm stuck.
0: Your time went off.
1: Yeah, you're good.
0: I appreciate you playing. All right, let's go to
2: Kenesha.
0: Hey, girl, how you doing today?
2: I'm good. I hope I win.
0: All right, let's do it. 10 seconds. 10 seconds on the clock. Your time starts when I finish my question. Name three board games that use dice.
2: Trouble, Monopoly, and sorry, not one.
0: You ain't got no mistakes. Look like we're going to a round two. 713-621-0979. Big Slim's King of Cars Custom Car Show and Culture Fest, November 22nd. 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Call me up right now. 713-621-0979. 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

0: It's one of the ones you gotta let right out to the end, because this beat's too hard, man. Sample go crazy. You feel that? 97 out of the box, A's Challenge, number one hip hop and R&B station. Keisha Nicole hanging out with you. Okay, so listen. Big Slam's Custom Car Show and Culture Fest, November 22nd over at Reliant. It's going to be such a time. It's been years. I think somebody called in yesterday. They were talking about the last time they been to the car show. I think the last one I went to, we had Gucci. Mac, wasn't J Mac up in here? He ain't supposed to be at work right now. Why are you here on your day off?
1: Man, because you know we got that new system. Oh, and I've been watching y'all on Instagram, and y'all seeing how difficult it is, and so I just wanted to come up here and learn.
0: Okay, so real quick, the last car show you was at, which one was that?
1: Oh,
0: wasn't
1: man.
0: It Gucci was there? Black Youngster, remember?
1: Black Youngster.
0: I remember me and Jazz interviewing Black Youngster. It was like a crazy lineup too at the time.
1: And was that the first car show you ever been to?
0: It wasn't the first, because before I lived in Houston, I had been to one when I was younger. I can't remember, but I did when I was. You know, I came here so much as a kid because my family's from here. So
1: let me tell you one of the best.
0: Which one was one of the best?
1: Pimp C. Ooh. And Bun B.
0: Uh-huh.
1: We had Chris Brown.
0: You had Chris Brown the car show?
1: Hey, back. A long time ago, they had Biggie. Biggie was at the car show.
0: What? Before your time?
1: Yes. Biggie was at the car show.
0: I wasn't working there?
1: Okay. But he was here.
0: Okay. Well, listen, this year, everybody from H-Town, H-Town Legends, Kiki, Zero, you got Paul Wall, Kirko, and so many more, but you got to beat the buzzer. We on round two to win those tickets. How you doing today?
2: I'm good. How are you?
0: I am good. You ready to beat the buzzer?
2: Yes, it's the same question.
0: It's a different question.
2: Oh, God, dogs. Okay.
0: You want to play or nah?
2: Yeah, it ain't going to hurt.
0: I mean, sure. it ain't, right? 10 seconds on the clock. Your time starts when I finish my question. Name three NBA teams named after animals.
2: I went blank.
0: All right, girl. Bye. 97 out of the box. We're gonna go to
3: Lashonda.
0: You ready to play, girl?
3: Yes, I am.
0: All right, let's get to it. 10 seconds on the clock. Your time starts when I finish my question. Name three NBA teams named after animals.
3: NBA teams that named after animals. Oh, my God.
0: All right, girl. Bye.
3: All right.
0: 97 out of the box. All right, Jerry, you ready to beat the buzzer?
4: I'm ready.
0: All right, 10 seconds on the clock. Your time starts when I finish my question. Name three NBA teams that are named after animals.
3: The Wolverines? Don't worry about it.
0: Wait, I'm trying to figure out. I was about to go put it in Google because I never heard of the Wolverine.
3: Keisha, the Wolverine is one. I see you wasting my time.
0: The Wolverines or the Timberwolves?
3: Oh, that's what it is.
0: Girl, I gotta go. Bye. Bye.
3: Bye.
0: Get off of here. You know what? J-Mac, can you name three?
1: No. You got
0: can't?
1: It.
0: You can't?
1: Not off the top of my head. I'm not as smart as you when it comes.
0: It's not about being smart. It's not about being smart. Just knowing.
1: Well, you know, you asked me at the... Yeah,
0: you could have said the Bulls, Hawks. I would have took Grizzlies. I would have took Pelicans. I would have took Raptors. You know, like...
1: Yes, because you announce all these sports. Okay. So you know sports more than anybody else and the teams.
0: Okay.
1: I feel like...
0: Name three teams, Mac, that got blue in their colors.
1: Oh, come on.
0: Exactly. It's not about just, like, it's a simple question.
1: You name three. You can't name
0: three. The Timberwolves have blue in them. You got Golden State Warriors have blue in them. And the New York Knicks have blue in them. Can you ask me another question, or are we going to be done with
1: this? Name three black coaches in the NFL.
0: Our coach, Udoka.
1: Uh-huh.
0: Jawan Howard. I'm sorry. We're talking about NFL.
1: You don't know.
0: D'Amico Ryan.
1: Okay, that's one.
0: Let me think.
1: Just name three black coaches in
0: three
1: professional
0: sports. Three black coaches
1: sports.
0: In professional sports. Ime and Jawan Howard. There you go.
1: Okay.
0: All right. Should I do round three? Yeah, I really actually do. Do I do it? No. We're not doing round three today.
1: Tomorrow, you're not giving away the tickets?
0: Nope. Tomorrow morning, 9 a.m., meet me back right here. I'm going to give the tickets away, and I'm not going to ask you a question. You're just going to have to be caller number 9. 9 o'clock hour tomorrow, my show starts. Make sure you call me up for those. It's 97 out of the box.
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97 Out of the Box, H-Town's number one hip-hop and R&B station, Keisha Nicole. Now y'all on Instagram trying to give me the answers tomorrow morning, okay? 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You can always catch up with me on Instagram at Keisha Nicole. Have a blessed one. 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
1: There's some allegations as well from Suge Knight that claims that Tupac's mother, after he passed away, they had him cremated and arranged for his ashes to be smoked.
2: They were smoking on that Tupac?
1: That's what Suge Knight claims.
3: Suge be making some outrageous claims.
2: I don't think people really did that. I remember they did that in that movie, Ha Ha.
1: And then the man came back to life and was helping him cheat on the test.
2: Yeah.
1: Because he was smart, but he had passed away. I mean, this is just something crazy to even say. And to say that his mother orchestrated it, bro.
3: Come on now.
1: This trial is getting wild. I'm not even going to lie to you. We'll keep you updated as things develop.
2: That'd be a cool thing.
3: What?
2: Y'all smoke on some mind if the time come.
1: We might start talking like JQ. They're going to say, what the hell's wrong with you?
3: We got how would you sound
1: we got
3: if you
1: the spirit
3: hit
1: of JQ in us.
3: If you hit that JQ, how
1: oh,
3: would you
1: yeah,
3: sound?
1: Pepe, we back, baby. Oh, Shim Shimmer with the drip, so it don't trip, don't slip. They thought they could take a pimp out, but I'm still up in their mouth. Hey, thank you.
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0: I know folks finna be getting dead fresh out there on the hill. 97.9 The Vox is Young Jazz with the juice. I just want to say this, man. Happy homecoming to all the PV Panthers out there. Now listen, while you know I love to have a good time, okay? They are cracking down and doing some different things this year. So they have barred private parties during homecoming over there at PV after they say there was some reports of violence and stuff that happened Labor Day weekend. And so now they're saying that they have denied some pending permit applications and they will not be allowing privately organized parties or large parties to be congregating for homecoming, man. But at the end of the day, I just want to say this. Have a good time. Be safe outside. And, you know, just be aware of your surroundings, because at the end of the day, you know, homecoming is a big celebration for us and we just want to have some good, wholesome fun. You know, we're going to be having some fun around H-Town this weekend too. I'm going to let you know what's going down. Coming up.
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4: 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Was people really naked?
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0: It was Saturday morning, right?
5: 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Man. I was just peeping.
4: 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Well, I'm probably sure there's no videos of this. 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
0: Yes, he would. 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He would. He lying.
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0: Oh my God.
5: What?
0: That's crazy. That is so crazy.
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big crib. We just them you ain't f***ing with. Pockets on the chubby chain. And still go back a thotty and some bummy shit. Yo, Eli, why they testing me? 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You call her Stephanie? I call her Heffany.

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0: This time, that's the new Kurt Franklin and Big Glow on 97.9 The Box. It's Young Jazz with the Jewels. 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So this year, we're doing it a little different because Big Slim is presenting the King of Cars Custom Car Show and Culture Fest. And the performances, man, they're going to be on 10. We got our homies, Big Mike Jones, Paul Wall, Lil Kiki Zero, Kurt Cobain's, and more. 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

0: Vox. It's Young Jazz with the Juice. Now, you know, we have been doing this for a whole lot of years. We helped to transform the ultimate Halloween party over there at the Children's Museum of Houston. So it's happening again this year, Thursday, October 29th, from 5 p.m. to 8 p.m. And this is at the Children's Museum of Houston. 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

0: Me Chico, me Chica, 97.9 The Vox is Young Jazz with the juice. And listen, you my homie, so I'm going to put you on right now. As we go into this weekend, there's a couple things I want you to watch. If you haven't seen the new Different World that is on Netflix, man, you need to make sure you check it out. Look, this ain't an ad or nothing like that. But if you enjoyed the first Different World, you will like this new one because it's like a new generation, but they still have the same issues. Like, they're still doing protests. There's still, like, different things that go on in the dorm room when it comes to, like, having safe relations, people messing with other people, you know what I'm saying? A teacher and a kind of like a student. Like, it's a lot of things in a new Different World that you will love. Plus, the original cast members, like Whitley's in there, Dwayne's in there, of course, Jada Pinkett is on the show. So, look, I'm telling you right now, it's something for you to watch. And coming up, man, we're going to talk about two new documentaries that are going to be dropping on Netflix that I'm telling you, you're going to want to see. We're going to get into that. I got more juice for you on the way. Just keep it locked right here to 97.9 The Vox.
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I'm still living for the fact that Slim Thug got on stage and got to perform that one right there, 97.9 The Box's Young Jazz with the Juice, during the Usher and Chris Brown R&B tour, man. Obviously, you got to bring an H-Town legend on stage when you come to the city.

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0: That's that Future Konichiwa on 97.9 The Box, Young Jazz with the Joes. But let me speak to you in a language you understand, okay? Because, you know, I'm all about that Netflix and chill, especially as we go into the weekend, friends. So listen, they are coming out with a documentary about Michael Jackson's Big Game Halftime Show from the 90s. I know it's going to be fire, man. That was one of the most iconic performances during a halftime show. So I can't wait to see that and get this. They're also coming out with a YSL documentary about Young Thug and everybody that was on trial over there with Brian Steele. And last but not least, the Flicks is flicking, because they're also going to be dropping a documentary about that man who was pretending that he played for the 49ers, Dejon Love. And guess what they're going to be calling it? Wide Deceiver instead of Receiver. I love that. And I love, man, always watching what's new, especially in the weekend. Everybody be outside. Everybody be going crazy. But look, sometimes you got to just sit inside and take a little break. And coming up next, we're going to talk about Halloween and the costumes folks are trying to get together for next weekends too. Coming up right here next on the BOX.
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16: Sometimes.

Okay, 97.9 The Box is Young Jazz with the Juice. We have to talk about the top Halloween costumes they say folks are going to be dressing up as, according to Google. The number one costume, they say, is Nikki from Obsession, which was the movie about the lady obsessed with her boyfriend. I don't know how that's going to be a costume. A lot of folks wear their costume every day. They also say in the top 10, people are going to dress like Dolly Parton. I love that. Rest in peace to Miss Dolly. They also say Captain Clerk from the movie Backrooms, which I never saw that movie, so I don't know how that one gonna land. And then they also say Dr. Frankenfurter from the Rocky Horror Picture Show. Okay, I need some more costume ideas, because I don't know if these are given. Hit me up and let me know at It's Young Jazz at 97.9 The Box.

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0: 97.9 The Vox is Young Jazz with the Jewels. Okay, listen, I'm gonna tell you right now. I know Texas girls finna be outside for PB homecoming this weekend, man. There's a lot of different events, a lot of different tailgates, a lot of stuff that is going on over there at the Hill. So look, if you're gonna be outside for homecoming, hit me up and let me know what you're finna do at It's Young Jazz.
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19: 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Houston's naked bike ride.
12: God, I knew about that.
19: Did you go to that jazz by J-Mac?
0: Yeah, that's why he's been so tired.
19: 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Was people really naked?
12: I was just peeping.
0: It was Saturday morning, right?
12: Yeah. Man. I was just peeping.
19: How do you... Well, I'm probably sure there's no videos of this. Ride naked? What part of Houston can you ride naked in?
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0: We got to go to that next year.
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12: You ride naked?
0: Yes.
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0: Yes, he would. He would. He would. He would. He lying.
19: You know, I don't want something to get caught in the spokes.
0: Oh, my God.
12: What?
0: That's crazy. That is so crazy.
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1: 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They might have some sauce, they might have some juice, but especially they have food over there at the Houston Food Bank. 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
11: 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I was told the language was too graphic and that some people would be offended. So they changed the words. So here it is. Right now, right here, we are victims of attack by some we know, but many more nameless and faceless people living in the shadows. The first defense of both sides is usually to act as if it never happened. Then, the perpetrators start disagreeing with each other about the particulars of the attack, sometimes calling it victimless. The time is now to bring the attack to a halt. We must stand up and use our vote this November to declare that we are no longer going to allow ourselves to be victims. We must be heard. You must vote this November in order to stop the assault on us, because the reality is we are the ones who are battered and bruised.
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0: song. You know what I'm saying? 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I'm not even going to lie to you. And coming up, I'll let you know how you can grab a friend, your boo, whoever you want to, and go outside for a good cause tomorrow. We'll get into that next on the BOX.
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6: Purvis Rogers, a black man, got locked up for simply voting. After waiting in line for 6 hours in Houston, Ken Paxton charged him with voter fraud. Meanwhile, Paxton was indicted for fraud and impeached for bribery and abuse of power. Paxton's bail, only 35 grand. Chump change for him and his billionaire buddies. Paxton believes in a system rigged to keep black people in check, while the rich and powerful remain untouchable. Time's up for the rigged system. Vote James Tallarico.
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Day the 17th at Bert Crenshaw Park in Pasadena, man. There's going to be the Big American Foundation for Suicide Prevention Out of the Darkness Walk. 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

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To any that talk to them and they in love, just make sure you hide your little sister from them. They tell me Chubb's the only one that get your hand-me-downs and party at the party playing with his nose now. And Baka got a weird case, why is he around? Certified lover boy, certified wop, wop, wop, wop, wop. 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

0: Man, you know what I need to do. I'm not even going to lie to you. 97.9 The Box, it is Young Jazz with the Juice. So I started reading this book that Olivia Dean had recommended when she came to H-Town during her tour. And it's this book about love. And for some reason, I have not been able to finish the book. I'm 16 days overdue with reading this book. I was supposed to finish it at the end of September. I got two other books in queue right now, man. I got to get my life together. But that's what happens when you're outside for homecoming, PV weekend. You know what I'm saying? I got to get my priorities straight. But shout out to everybody who is going straight over there this weekend to the hill to enjoy a Big Panther party, because I ain't gonna hold you, that white tent be going crazy though. Ain't no party like a PV party. If you know, you know. It's 97.9 The Box.
1: I probably use it to do other things.
0: Like what?
1: I don't know. I just try something new every day, you know? I mean, because there's so many things that I haven't tried. So I get an extra 8 hours. Maybe I'll go bowl. One day I'm golfing, you know, stuff like that. Challenge myself. Okay. Next day I'm in a shooting class.
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0: Oh, blanks. 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

0: know some folks is going to be doing a lollipop candy for Halloween, giving it out on 97.9 The Vox. It is Young Jazz with the Jewish Man. You know, my favorite Halloween candy actually is Snickers. It's something about chocolate where I feel like it's more fulfilling and has more nourishment in it. And then Snickers, it also got nuts in it and stuff. So if you need some protein in your life, that's just my Halloween candy of choice. I'm not eating no candy corn. I could do some Skittles. I could do some Starburst. But at my big age, I'm more of a chocolate type of girl. You know what I'm saying? I love that chocolate. All different flavors of the chocolate too. We turning up on this side, man. It's the weekend. Stick around. We're going to keep turning you up right here. It's going down on 97.9 The Vox.
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0: There's some allegations as well from Suge Knight that claims that Tupac's mother, after he passed away, they had him cremated and arranged for his ashes to be smoked.
21: They were smoking on that Tupac?
0: That's what Suge Knight
22: claims. Suge be making some outrageous claims.
21: I don't think people really did that. I remember they did that in that movie, Ha Ha.
0: Man came back to life and was helping him cheat on the test.
21: Yeah.
0: Because he was smart, but he had passed away. I mean, this is just something crazy to even say. And to say that his mother orchestrated it, bro.
22: Come on now.
0: This trial is getting wild. I'm not even going to lie to you. We'll keep you updated as things develop.
21: That'd be a cool thing.
22: What?
21: Y'all smoke on some mind if the time come.
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0: what
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0: 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They thought they could take a pimp out, but I'm still up in their mouth. And thank you.
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It depends what you're trying to get into, friend. I might hang out with you this weekend. 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At It's Young Jazz, and you know you can find us all too. 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You can even invite me to your church this Sunday. We can sing this one together. Come on, it's time.

0: 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Have you ever read The World Is Yours? On a blimp.
1: Ace Time in the building. What time is how we do it? 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